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5: 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Tom Elliott for Wright's Metal Elliott. 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
6: 7 past 11, I'm going to play some audio in a moment. I'll call them an African-Australian gang. It's made their own music video. It's drill rap, which is a genre of music I cannot stand. But they glorify all the criminal acts that they do. Home invasions, attacks with machetes, stealing cars, all this sort of thing. Some of the language is a bit rough. Some of it is racially charged, but they're black and so they can use words like this, as you might hear. It is brazen though. They talk and glorify their criminality. And I do wonder whether the lack of consequences for youth crime in this state is now leading to this sort of thing. I believe that what they're doing is, in effect, challenging other gangs and saying, look at us, we are the toughest. If you oppose us, we will deal with you, or words to that effect. Anyway, we'll play that in a moment and try and work out what it actually means. A lot of emails are coming in about cars that you love to drive. Graham says, I have a 1996 Chevrolet Corvette. It's six-speed manual, left-hand drive, all original, and I love it. And David Armstrong told us about 40 minutes ago that the New South Wales government is thinking about registering e-bikes. Kerry says, as if they're not going to put fake plates on, only people who do the right thing will get affected by this. Yeah, well, that might be true. 133693, Danny, good morning.
7: Good morning, Tom. Thanks for taking my call.
6: Pleasure.
7: 2 points, if I may. I love listening to you, but I'm going to ask you to check on a statistic, a comment you made an hour ago about underground power lines. I used to work for a company called Ascom 40 years ago. Mm. I worked there for a year. There was 300 men working in that one factory in Wellington Road. We used to shot blast, galvanise, cut, drill, bend all the girders that did the southeast, you know, through Warrigal and packing them all the high tensile power lines. And I can't believe in a country district it would be more expensive to put power lines underground than to install them on high tensile power lines.
6: Well, look, I can only go on what I recall from the aftermath of the Bushfire Royal Commission, which admittedly was now 16 years ago, that while it was a recommendation of the committee that all high-capacity power lines be put underground, that it probably wouldn't happen because of the expense. And when you look at VNI West, I mean, given the pressure that government budgets are under, if it was cheaper to put them underground, you'd think that they would do that, wouldn't you?
7: I think so, but I just find it hard to believe. But can I have one more point?
8: Sure.
7: One more? Earlier this morning, you were talking about the corruption and the standover tactics of what's going on with CMFU and the criminal element. My dad was a policeman. I love criminology, and I believe that there's a lot of fear out there with, I think it's not going any further because I think, you know, this underworld is pretty evil and there's death threats going around and all sorts of things. I mean, you just got to see all the shootings that are happening now, and I think there'd be a lot of people in high places scared to push this through.
8: Well, that's a good point, Danny. And you know, like you're getting businesses that aren't paying protection money to gangs or aren't buying the illegal alcohol that doesn't have excise on it, and they're getting their businesses firebombed. So you might be right. And it may well be that one of the reasons that when it comes to the big build, no one of any substance has come forward and said this is exactly what is happening because they fear for their lives. I mean, I just don't know. But, you know, I mean, if we give into all that, we're basically saying let the criminals dominate and run our streets. But look, speaking of that, we came across this morning. So it's by three young men who call themselves B. Sav, M. Buta, and T. Glitz. I doubt they were the names that they were christened with. They appear to be members of a gang, although we don't know. And they've come up with quite a professionally produced music video. Now, it's in the drill rap style, which I can guarantee most of you will not like. But it appears to glorify home invasions, fighting with machetes, stealing cars. They actually say we don't need a key to steal your car because they've got the device that can imitate the push button start. And they're openly and brazenly glorifying gang violence on our streets. Here it is.

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1: On River 1467, you're saying now with Tom Elliott for Wright's Metal Recyclers, 741 Coolong Avenue, Irimple.
2: It drives so well, it has extremely comfortable leather seats. Yeah, well, Honda's a very reliable car. I just want to talk about manners briefly. I saw something in the CBD yesterday which made me feel pretty uncomfortable. I was crossing William Street and there was probably, I don't know, a dozen pedestrians. And a man wearing a suit and tie, I'd estimate he was in his late 60s or early 70s, he sort of brushed past and almost knocked over a young girl. Well, sorry, a young lady. She's probably in her 20s. And he didn't even stop and say sorry. She was spun around and almost fell over. And I said to her, "You okay?" And she said, "Fine." And the bloke just walked off. And I just thought, what sort of a person, a man, hits a lady hard enough? Like, I'm not sure he meant to do it, but he didn't apologise when it happened. And it made me think that, you know, manners have just become a thing of the past. Anyway, I sort of tried to go after him, but I'd already stopped to make sure that the lady was all right. And then he wandered off and I lost track of him. And because of my hip operation, I can't walk that quickly anyway. But I don't know if you noticed this. I mean, you know, I spoke to a chap also on the weekend who's in his early 70s. And he has relatives who live in the country and they want to catch the train into Melbourne. But because you can't book a seat anymore and because no one gives up their seats to someone who's elderly, you know, he's like, they won't catch the train because they can't have a three-hour train journey where they might have to stand up the whole way. Anyway, our manners are a thing of the past. 133-693. Murray, good morning.
3: Good morning, Tom.
2: Yes, Murray.
3: I still enjoy driving my 2004 petrol, gas, Holden Stageman.
2: Yeah. So you've got a Statesman, you still put LPG in it, do you?
3: Yes, yeah. I bought it brand new in 2004 and had it put on gas and it's done 300,000 and it's a beautiful car to drive and a lovely ride.
2: Very comfortable. Were you sad when first Holden stopped making cars in Australia and then a few years later the whole brand shut down?
3: Yes, it is very sad, yeah. Okay. No, I really enjoy this Stageman. It's a lovely car, yeah.
2: Okay. All right, 133-693. The afternoon's program will be taking place straight after the midday news. Tony Moclair is its award-winning host. Tony, yes. Good morning.
4: Good morning. Good morning. You're a good person to ask this question because Paul Harris will expand on this after two. Give me an unsuccessful film you like.
2: An unsuccessful film I like.
4: Because the new Star Wars film, The Mandalorian, is not doing great business.
2: Well, let's see. I have to think about this because I tend to like things that other people tend to like as well. I know one, Big Wednesday.
4: Okay.
2: Classic surf movie, late 1970s. And in fact, the director of it, I've forgotten who it was now, and the director of Close Encounters of the Third Kind, which is Steven Spielberg, and George Lucas, all took a stake in each other's movies because they were all released about the same time. And Big Wednesday bombed.
4: Somebody did
2: and,
4: well.
2: And Star Wars and Close Encounters, Star Wars did incredibly well. But what has happened is Big Wednesday has, decades later, become a cult classic.
4: A sleeper hit, like
2: but
4: Spinal Tap.
2: At the time, it was a disaster.
4: What a great story. We're opening with something your neighbour has taken but not returned. Very interesting story about a strip of land. If you thought the Middle East was bad, try some parts of suburban Australia when it comes to arguing over land. Drones, we're looking at them. Daniel Burke, comedy writer, will come in and we'll ask a very intriguing question. Where have you stayed when desperate? There's that and a whole bunch of other stuff ahead.
2: Well, I did sleep in my car once. How about that?
4: I did that too. Me and a mate, the girl we were travelling with, she stayed indoors in a nice warm place. We slept in a laser and we had no water, so we took a hubcap and put it on the roof of the car to collect rainwater.
2: Amazing stuff. Tony Moclair there with you straight after the midday news. Talked about manners before. I saw this bloke in, as I said, late 60s, early 70s, wearing a suit and tie. He sideswiped a girl in her 20s crossing an intersection. Didn't even bother to stop and say sorry and check that she was all right. Alex, good morning.
5: Hi, good morning. I just heard you talking about the trains, and I've just recently come back from a work trip in Seoul, South Korea. And interestingly, on their trains, besides the fact that there's absolutely no graffiti or muck anywhere, they have three seats at the end of each carriage on either side allocated to elderly and disabled. And even when the train was full during peak hour, nobody sat in those seats unless you were elderly. And not only that, they have a pink seat that is for pregnant women. And again, nobody sits on it unless you're pregnant. And I'm in my, say, mid-50s, and I feel quite young. But even for me, they said, like, you know, would you like a seat? I'm like, no, I can stand.
2: I was going to say, I get offered the odd seat on public transport too, and I'm not quite sure how that makes me feel, Alex.
5: Yeah, well, that's how I felt. But I have to say, I was just so surprised that nobody sat in these seats, and they're so respectful.
2: What can I say, Alex? I don't know what to say. I mean, I'll give you two bottles of deportedly handcrafted Heathcote Shiraz, but they do venerate older people in Japan and South Korea, and as much as the two nations don't always get along, they have quite similar cultures. And, of course, Japan occupied South Korea for, oh, God, it was 35 years, 1910 to 1945. But yes, they respect older people. They won't sit in seats that are set aside for older people. We have seats in our train carriages reserved for elderly people, but if it's crowded, young people will sit in them. Andy, hello.
6: Hey, Tom. I was just wondering, now that the land values are dropping and the council's already charged for our rates, are they going to give us a refund on the lower value?
2: It's a good question, and we had a similar one before. No, council rates won't drop because councils are actually free. The restriction on rates is the overall amount of money they charge. But if property values drop, they just increase the amount per unit of property that they charge. But land tax, state land tax, could drop, Andy. That is quite possible. John, good morning.
7: Oh, good morning. I just wanted to comment on manners. I think manners are becoming a thing of the past. I'll just give you a couple of funny stories. When I'm always in a supermarket, if I've got a lady outside the door with a trolley, I always wait for her to walk in, and I always open the door for my partner.
2: Yeah.
7: And I grew up, I'm a bit older than you, with courtesy costs nothing. But I think manners are slowly disappearing.
2: Yeah, I agree, John. And part of it is so many people live in their own little isolated worlds. You know, they have those AirPod headphones stuck in their ears. They look at their phone while they're walking along, and they don't see things, but there's what I observed yesterday. There's no way the man didn't know that he bumped into the woman because he hit her quite hard and he said nothing. And he was in his late 60s or early 70s. But you're right, manners cost nothing. At 5 to 12.
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2: It is almost midday. That means this show is pretty much over for yet another day. But fear not, you've got news with Jordan Tunbridge in a moment. And following that, of course, afternoon starring Tony Moclair. In the running for the weekly Word on the Street prize is Lisa, who told us about a two-car collision on Bungour Road in Baxter. An ambulance was called to the scene, but luckily no assistance was needed. Good on you, Lisa. 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Enjoy the afternoon. I'll talk with you again tomorrow morning at 8:30. Bye for now.
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15: Good afternoon with your local news. I'm Andrew Johnston.
16: Chris Bowen says that Australia is happy with the amount of fuel that it currently has in reserve. Says more than 48 ships are currently on their way to Australia carrying 3.4 billion litres of fuel. It means that we'll have more than 30 days in reserve of petrol, diesel and jet fuel. The average price of unleaded currently sitting around $1.81 a litre here in Mildura.
17: A project to create a safer and more vibrant and accessible space at Robinvale's Cake Square has received funding. Swan Hill Council, as well as Robinvale Houston Business Association, saying they've got $250,000 as part of a multicultural grant. They're now looking for locals to attend a community drop-in session next Monday afternoon about the plans for Cake Square. As they say, it plays an important role in the town as a key gathering area. $48,000 so far raised for this year's Mildura Big Freeze after 13 local sliders braved the cold at Oval Number 3 on Saturday. Organisers also thanking the volunteers who helped bring the event to life with the considerable amount of money raised for MND research. The event taking on a special meaning yesterday afternoon with the passing of MND campaigner and much-loved Australian icon Neil Danaher.
16: Mildura's airport will be one of 34 across the country to receive a financial relief payment, part of $4.8 million across the country. The federal government says that money is to help manage debts that are linked to the voluntary administration of REX. The local facility will receive $170,000 of that. REX is still servicing Mildura, although it has been announced that from June 22 it will cut its monthly return trips to Melbourne from 24 down to 19.
17: And water storage across the basin on the South Australian side of the border remains steady. Irrigators keeping a close eye on opening allocations. Recent rainfall upstream sees Dartmouth storage sitting at 65%, with Lake Victoria around 33%. Releases from Lake Victoria currently contributing to approximately 23% of the flow into South Australia. Daily flows this week over the border forecast to sit around 3.5 gigalitres. And that's the latest in local news.
12: Swine and dine at Hog's Breath Cafe. Much more than a family steakhouse. River 1467. 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
18: Hi, I'm Joseph Price. The US military has reportedly carried out strikes against targets in southern Iran, including missile launch sites and boats attempting to lay mines. US Central Command describes the strikes as defensive actions. They come as Iran said progress has been made with talks with the US. Police have returned to a remote property in South Australia as part of their investigation into the disappearance of four-year-old boy Gus Lamont. The boy went missing from his family's Oak Park property in September last year. Investigators will be searching numerous locations on the property for evidence in the next 3 days. It's been revealed taxpayers will spend up to $150 million on Australia's role at the next UN climate talks. That'll cover the cost of the climate change minister serving in the role of negotiating president and also to help Pacific nations take part. Chris Bowen admits it's a lot of money, but has told Seven it's good for Australia.
19: Because it gives us greater influence.
18: Meanwhile, power bill relief is on the way. Benchmark power prices to fall up to 10% for consumers and more for small businesses. A second cohort of ISIS brides are expected to arrive down under today after leaving Syria. It's understood the 6 women and 14 kids will arrive in Sydney and Melbourne this afternoon, though it's unclear if any of them will face charges. And Vivid Sydney Festival's drone show has been cancelled for now after dozens of drones fell out of the sky. A technical malfunction is responsible for 89 drones falling into the harbour last night. Tonight and tomorrow's drone shows will not go ahead.
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18: Another AFL coach has been shown the door this morning with Brad Scott sacked by Essendon. With just one win in the past 24 games, the club has made the decision effective immediately, despite Scott still having a year to run on his contract. And a Warriors legend's NRL career looks to be over after suffering a season-ending knee injury. Roger Tuivasa-Sheck limped off the field last weekend, with scans confirming an ACL injury. The 32-year-old will move to England at the end of the season to play for Wakefield Trinity in the Super League. That's your latest news and sport.
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21: Good afternoon, I'm Emma Limini. Cattle on feed and feeding capacity numbers are both on the rise, reaching record levels. A new record 1.6 million cattle are on feed and feedlot capacity is above 1.7 million. Meat and Livestock Australia Senior Market Information Analyst Emiliano Diaz says it reflects the strong demand for grain-fed beef.
22: The capacity is growing steadily for at least the last 5 to 10 years. Now we are hitting big numbers, but of course, there is a strong demand from key markets like Japan, Korea, and recently in the last few years, lots of demand from China.
21: Australia has enough fuel in reserve to take the nation through to July as the federal government secures more shipments. There is now 43 days of petrol in stock, 38 days of diesel and 31 days of jet fuel. Prime Minister Anthony Albanese says we are in a good position.
23: Supply is looking secure into July, and I do want to thank the Australian people for agreeing to do what we asked them to do, which is the hoarding of fuel has stopped. People are taking just what they need.
21: Dairy farmers are continuing to push for a stronger dairy code of conduct after a retailer and a processor were fined by the consumer watchdog. The ACCC has fined Coles and WA-based Brown's Food Operations $39,000 each for separate alleged breaches of the dairy code of conduct in their supply agreements. Australian Dairy Farmers President Ben Bennett says it's time for stronger action.
24: Australian Dairy Farmers has had negotiations with the Department of Agriculture and Fisheries to ensure it has teeth in it, and the ACCC enforces these things to ensure fairness of milk pricing to farmers, and particularly this time of the year, we're ready to start negotiating for the next 12 months.
21: Cotton yields in the New South Wales Southern Valleys are average to above average as the harvest nears completion. About 80% of the crop has been picked, with strong quality being reported. There have been concerns about the region's ability to produce irrigated cotton due to low water allocations. Cotton Australia Chief Executive Adam Kay says next season could be a tough one.
25: It's just the way that things work. When things get a bit drier, the allocations get smaller. And so, yes, we're expecting a slightly smaller crop for the coming season. But on the positive side, the price of cotton has increased to over $600 a bale, and so returns are looking good.
21: It's been a slow start to the almond harvest, with 75% of the nation's growing regions receiving unprecedented rainfall. Some regions had seen more than a year's worth in just a week when the deluge hit in March. Exports are down 28% compared to last year as a result, but Almonds Australia Chief Executive Tim Jackson says the industry will bounce back.
0: No real losses. There'll be some devalued product just because of the rain. And the quality being subject to a little bit of stain, but growers will be able to retrieve most of their crops, even though we've had a lot of unprecedented rainfall over a very short period of time. But longer term, we expect to have a very large crop.
21: This is the National Rural News.
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26: It's been a weak start to the local session, with the ASX 200 index down around 0.2% as investors weigh conflicting developments out of the Middle East, including reports that the US and Iran are discussing reopening the Strait of Hormuz, while at the same time the US has carried out so-called self-defense strikes on Iranian missile sites and boats. So while oil plunged around 7% overnight to $97 a barrel, prices have since edged higher, which is leading the energy sector to be the only bright spot amid a sea of red across the other 10 sectors in early trade. Financials are the biggest weight, with the major banks falling between 1 and 2%, and real estate is leading the losses in percentage terms, weighed down by heavyweight Goodman Group. Finally, the Aussie dollar buys 71.6 US cents. This is Laura Besserati from ComSec.
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27: 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I'm Lucy with today's report. In Tamworth, 2,326 head were yarded. Despite the smaller yarding, all major buyers were present and the quality was fair overall. Young trade cattle were in strong demand, lifting by more than 35 cents per kilo. Steers sold from 460 to 510 cents per kilogram, while trade heifers ranged from 404 to 502 cents. Feedlot buyers also pushed prices higher. Yearling steers to feed lifted 15 to 20 cents, selling from 472 to 548 cents a kilo. Feeder heifers were considerably dearer as well, making between 450 and 528 cents. Restocker competition remained solid, especially in lighter cattle, with steers reaching a top of 572 cents and heifers topping at 508 cents a kilo. Processor cattle improved by more than 30 cents, prime grown steers topping at 486 cents, with grown heifers reaching 468 cents per kilogram. The cow market posted some of the strongest gains of the sale, lifting between 30 and 40 cents across all categories. Two score cows sold from 270 to 344 cents. Three score cows range from 320 to 387 cents, while prime heavy cows made between 387 and 425 cents. In Corowa, lamb and mutton numbers reached 10,100 head, with one of the biggest yardings seen in recent months. The market was dominated by heavy and extra heavy supplementary fed lambs showing excellent finishing quality, with very few finished lambs under 28 kilograms, forcing some buyers to operate outside their preferred weight ranges to secure stock. Competition remained strong among processors, resulting in dearer markets overall. Heavy trade lambs jumped $12, selling from $257 to $321 a head. Heavy lambs gained $7, making between $288 and $337, while extra heavy export lambs sold from $330 to $390 a head. Good quality Dorper lambs were offered in larger numbers, selling between $276 and $348 per head. Heavy supplementary fed Merino lambs range from $301 to $318 a head. Across the mutton market, all weights and grades followed a dearer trend. Heavy crossbred ewes lifted by $34, selling from $238 to $320 a head. Heavy Merino ewes gained around $6, topping at $320. Trade sheep experienced a stronger gain of $15 to $34, making between $161 and $229 a head. That concludes today's market update, brought to you by Auctions Plus, dedicated to connecting ag.
21: And with the Grain Report, here's Tom Herbert from ProFarmer Grain.
1: There was a softer tone for Australian grain markets to commence the week yesterday, as wheat and barley both declined across all port zones. Canola was also not immune from this, also finishing down throughout the trading day. Looking at international markets overnight, the United States Memorial Day public holiday meant grain futures were closed, whilst in Canada, ICE canola futures were lower as the market was weighed down by weakness in crude oil and European rapeseed. CBOT July 26 wheat prices went down $2 to $331 a tonne. ICE July 26 canola values went down $18 to $744 a tonne. These comments are general in nature and may not be relevant to your specific situation. You should consider the relevant product disclosure statements and seek independent advice before purchasing any financial products.
21: That's the latest from the markets. This is the National Rural News.
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9: Good afternoon. Take a look at the Victorian forecast. A low pressure system over central SA will slowly move inland over New South Wales later today, extending a broad low pressure trough over Victoria. The low and trough will move slowly eastwards on Wednesday and Thursday to be over the western Tasman Sea on Friday. Of course, today for the valley, partly cloudy, high chance of showers, most likely during the afternoon and the evening. Also, the chance of thunderstorm during the morning and afternoon. 19 for Mildura and Robinvale, Oyen 18. Partly cloudy day for the lower western, high chance of showers and chance of thunderstorm. 19 for Wentworth, Poon Kerry, Broken Hill 18. And a partly cloudy day for the Riverland, chance of showers, most likely this evening. The chance of thunderstorm late afternoon and tonight. A top of 19 for Renmark. 3-day forecast for Sydney, tomorrow a shower 2-19. Thursday and Friday, both partly cloudy. Thursday 19, Friday 17. Overnight for St. Rager was a low of 10, 16 past 12 in Mildura 17.
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0: Feeling good, River 1467, Eddie Money. You with Damo, great to have your company on a Tuesday afternoon on the 80s lunch, all thanks to St. Rasia Murray Group Training. 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If you're a business owner looking for an apprentice or a traineeship, SMGT, number 3 The Crescent, get in contact. 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

0: Feeling Good River, 1467, Bonnie Tyler, Total Eclipse of the Heart, you missed Domo in the 80s lunch, all thanks to St. Asia Murray Group Training. Kickstart your career, number 3, The Crescent, 16 away from 1, your very latest national news, sport and weather's on the way at 1pm on this 26th day of May. We'll find out what's going on in the big mad world, back after 1 with a long lunch. The Party Boys and Michael Jackson on the way to take you there. 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
1: There, I'm Matt McDonald. The Royal Commissioner overseeing the inquiry into anti-Semitism has issued a stark warning after a number of Jewish witnesses reported being harassed and intimidated after giving evidence. At least one instance has been referred to federal police. Virginia Bell says the Commission is keeping a close eye on these incidents.
2: Quite what? This undiluted level of hatred and bigotry directed towards members of the Jewish community is thought to benefit by those who post these remarks is lost on me.
1: Meantime, around 50 activists connected with the Global Flotilla have been forcibly removed from Parliament House in Canberra. The group had zip-tied themselves with their hands behind their backs just inside the entrance. Queensland police have now charged a woman with murder following the drowning death of a four-year-old girl in Ipswich. The girl was found unresponsive at a home in Lowood late last night and could not be revived. The federal government's crediting the move to renewables for the upcoming drop in power prices. Benchmark power prices are set to drop by as much as 10%, but that is less than what the energy regulator had originally proposed. Police are expected to spend the next 3 days searching a South Australian property as part of their investigation into the disappearance of four-year-old Gus Lamont. And the US says military strikes in southern Iran were carried out in self-defense to protect American forces. Despite the strikes, Donald Trump insists negotiations on a peace deal are continuing nicely.
3: Sport for Anne Webster, your member for Mallee, authorised A. Webster Mildura.
1: Essendon bosses say they felt the club needed a new voice after parting ways with Brad Scott. Scott's been shown the door despite having a year and a half to run on his contract. The Bombers remained last on the ladder with just one win this season. And the Blues have had their captains run ahead of tomorrow night's State of Origin opener with Ethan Strange thrust into the 5/8 role. It comes after Mitch Moses was ruled out this morning after injuring a hamstring at training yesterday. But coach Laurie Daly is confident he'll be right for game two. That's the latest news and sport.
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4: Partly cloudy day for the Mallee. High chance of showers, most likely during this afternoon and this evening. Also the chance of thunderstorm during the morning and afternoon. 19 for Mildura and Robinvale, only in 18. Partly cloudy day across the Lower Western. High chance of showers and chance of thunderstorm. 19 for Wentworth, Pooncarry, Broken Hill, 18. And a partly cloudy day for the Riverland, chance of showers, most likely this evening, and chance of thunderstorm late afternoon and evening, a top of 19 for Renmark. 3-day forecast for Sunraysia tomorrow, a shower 2-19. Thursday and Friday, both partly cloudy. Thursday 19, Friday 17. Overnight for Sunraysia was a low of 10, 3 past 1 in Redcliffs 18.
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0: Billing Good River 1467. Cindy Lauber, time after time. You with Damo. Great to have your company on the long lunch. All thanks to St. Asia Murray Group Training. Do you love the world game, the beautiful game, some people call it? If you do, I've got a couple of packets of collector's cards. And I'll tell you what, they're not easy to get their hands on. If you're a lover of the world game, be listening between now and 2 o'clock for your cue to call. First person on the phone is going to pick up both packets of collector cards. Do that soon. In the meantime, we've got the great music coming. Village People, The Calling and Moving Pictures on the way. The Long Lunch, all thanks to Sunraysia, Murray Group Training.
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0: Feeling Good River 1467, Moving Pictures with one of the biggest hits of the 80s. You're with Damo on the Long Lunch, all thanks to St Roger Murray Group Training. For all your apprenticeship and traineeship needs, call down to number 3, the Crescent Mildura, and see the team. Are you a lover of this game?
1: They've struggled to balance the
2: order. Oh, they're struggling here. This is Gabriel Jesus, and it comes back off the post, and Madueke puts it straight at Dean Henderson. Gabriel Jesus has a glance to see if he's onside. Gabriel Jesus denied by Henderson. That's what Dean Henderson's been doing all season long.
0: The world game, the beautiful game, some call it. Are you a fan? If you are, 5023 1467, first caller on the line, going to pick up 2 packets of collector cards. If you're a fan of the beautiful game, the world game, jump on the phone now. First caller through, 5023 1467, gets the cards. Jump on the 80 clone.
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1: 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Feeling good.
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0: Feeling good with a 1467 dollar straight Lady Rider. 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
1: Right there, I'm Matt McDonald. Pro-Palestinian protesters have forced the entrance to Parliament House in Canberra to be shut. Around 50 activists tied to the Global Flotilla zip-tied themselves and knelt on the floor in the marble foyer before being removed by security. It's been revealed Jewish witnesses who have given evidence at the Royal Commission into Anti-Semitism have been targeted with online hate speech and harassment since giving evidence. Commissioner Virginia Bell has referred at least one instance to federal police. The opposition is rejecting government claims that the drop in power prices is thanks to the expansion of renewables. Power prices are set to fall by up to 10% in some parts of the country, but Shadow Energy Minister Dan Tehan says renewables aren't the only answer.
2: What I'm saying is we need energy abundance. We need all forms of energy into our grid. That's how you bring down prices.
1: A woman will front a Queensland court today over the alleged drowning death of a four-year-old girl in Ipswich. The girl was found unresponsive last night and could not be revived. The 31-year-old woman has been charged with one count of domestic violence murder. An autopsy has confirmed a person who passed away in Darwin Hospital in April most likely died from diphtheria. And the US insists military strikes carried out in southern Iran were done with restraint amid ongoing peace talks. Missile launch sites and boats placing mines were targeted in the strikes.
3: Sport for Anne Webster, your member for Mallee, authorised A. Webster Mildura.
1: Essendon bosses concede the club could not keep going in the same direction after parting ways with coach Brad Scott. Dean Solomon will take over as interim coach. President Andrew Welsh says they were not comfortable with where the team was sitting.
4: As a board, we met in recent days, assessed our position honestly, and made a decision. The nature of our losses, the way we are playing, and the key performance indicators we set out at the start of the season are not trending in the right direction.
1: And the Maroons will hit Accor Stadium in Sydney this afternoon for their captain's run ahead of tomorrow night's State of Origin opener. That's the latest news and sport.
0: River 1467 weather for Ontario General Store, the juiciest chicken in town.
5: Partly cloudy day for the Mallee, high chance of showers, most likely this afternoon and this evening. And a chance of thunderstorm during the morning and afternoon. 19 for Mildura and Robinvale, Oyen 18. Partly cloudy day across the Lower Western, high chance of showers and chance of a thunderstorm. 19 for Wentworth, Pooncarry, Broken Hill 18. And a partly cloudy day for the Riverland, chance of showers, most likely this evening. The chance of thunderstorm late afternoon and evening, a top of 19 for Renmark. 3-day forecast for Sunraysia, tomorrow a shower at 2.19. Thursday and Friday, both partly cloudy. Thursday 19, Friday 17. Overnight for Sunraysia was a low of 10. 3 past 2 in Mildura at 19.
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0: 1467 from the self-titled album, the legendary Pink Floyd. You at DOMO, great to have your company on a feel-good workday Tuesday afternoon. The Murray-Darling Basin Authority, the MDBA, is calling for individuals from around the basin area to express interest and represent their community as a member of the Basin Community Committee. It's a pretty important topic around this neck of the woods with the Darling and Murray River, there's no doubt about it. The Basin Community Committee provides independent advice to the MDBA and the Murray-Darling Basin Ministerial Council. That's a mouthful, isn't it? On a wide range of issues relating to water management and Australia's biggest river system that 2.4 million people call home. That's right, not a couple of hundred people, 2.4 million people call home the Murray and Darling Basin system. It's something to be taken seriously. Now, if that sounds like you, please head to our news page. And the expression of interest nomination link is all there. And while you're there, you might as well read all of today's local news. It's free, river1467.com.au.
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0: Feeling Good River 1467 Simply Red, Holding Back the Years. Oh, gee, don't we wish we could all do that one. Are you a lover of the world game, the beautiful game as they call it? A fan of this game, in other words?
1: They've struggled to balance the
2: European. Oh, Lerma struggling here. This is Gabriel Jesus, and it comes back off the post, and Madueke puts it straight at Dean Henderson. Gabriel Jesus has a glance to see if he's onside. Gabriel Jesus denied by Henderson.
0: That's the round ball game, the beautiful game. If you're a fan, I've got two packets of collectible cards in my hot little hand. 5023 1467. If you want them, jump on the phone. First caller in, they are yours. Aaron Stevens on the way with On This Day.
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5: Hi, turning back the clock on May 26, the highly acclaimed and early concept album, Sgt. Pepper's Lonely Hearts Club Band, was released by the Beatles on this day in 1967. In 1969, when John Lennon and Yoko Ono began their eight-day bed-in for peace.
6: I'm not saying everybody lay in bed. 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
5: Don McLean recorded the classic single American Pie in 1971.
7: I started singing bye-bye, Miss American Pie. Drove my Chevy to the levee, but the levee was dry.
5: The King of Pop married the daughter of the King of Rock and Roll in 1994. The marriage between Michael Jackson and Lisa Marie Presley only lasted about 18 months.
8: I said, what would you do if I asked you to marry me? And I said, I would.
9: So you were really enthusiastic.
5: And it's National Sorry Day, or the National Day of Healing, first held in 1998.
10: Giving validity to the experiences of many Indigenous Australians.
5: To the birthday, Stevie Nicks turned 78. The Fleetwood Mac singer released the first of her solo albums in the early 80s. The name Dean Lukin, the first Australian to win a weightlifting gold medal, competed at the 1984 Olympics and turned 66.
11: There's that icy stare from Dean Lukin.
5: It's comedian Bob Goldthwait's 64th.
12: Are you a nut? I'm a vegetarian!
5: Musician, actor and fashion icon Lenny Kravitz turned 62. Special one for actress Helen Bonham Carter. She's 60.
13: Someone has stolen my time!
5: League try-scoring champion Nathan Merritt is 43.
14: Nathan Merritt, what a try-scoring machine!
5: Aussie actor and comedian Josh Thomas celebrates his 39th birthday.
15: Do talk about it. You say awful things.
5: Cross-code league and union great Will Chambers is 38.
14: Chambers with the put down!
5: And Geelong legend, former captain Joel Selwood, is also 38 today.
14: Selwood goes for home and he calls it in.
5: Finally, film legend John Wayne was born on this day in 1907, died age 72 in 1979.
16: Pilgrim, you caused a lot of trouble this morning. Might have got somebody killed.
5: Remembering the Duke on May 26.
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1: Hi there, I'm Matt McDonald. Two men have been arrested by Victoria Police investigating the movements of cop killer Desi Freeman. They were arrested in separate locations in the state's northeast this morning. Detectives have been looking into whether anyone helped Freeman evade police after he shot two officers in Paul Punker last August. Allegations of online abuse targeting Jewish witnesses giving evidence at the Royal Commission have been referred to federal police. Commissioner Virginia Bell says a number of people say they've been targeted after they appeared at the inquiry.
2: We have received reports from a number of witnesses concerning a dramatic increase in online hate messages after they have given evidence.
1: An ISIS bride blocked from returning to Australia is set to launch legal action challenging her exclusion order. It comes as 19 women and children prepare to arrive home this afternoon, with members of the group to land in Sydney and Melbourne. The coalition has confirmed it will pass the government's NDIS reforms, despite earlier speculation it could pull its support. Labor will introduce legislation designed to rein in the soaring costs of the NDIS. And US Secretary of State Marco Rubio is expecting progress on an Iran peace deal within the next few days. Talks have been continuing in Qatar today. It comes after the US today launched military strikes in southern Iran, which it says were done in self-defense.
3: Sport for Anne Webster, your member for Mallee, authorised A. Webster Mildura.
1: Dean Solomon has been appointed interim coach of Essendon following the sacking of Brad Scott. Essendon bosses say they're confident the move will be a turning point for the struggling club. And Blues coach Laurie Daly says he has full faith in Ethan Strange. He's been rushed into the side to replace the injured Mitch Moses. Daly says he'll get the job done.
4: At this level, if you've got a strong running game and you want to challenge the defence, there's a lot of fatigue happens in Origin. So if he just backs his instincts, he'll play well. So I'm not worried about Ethan.
1: That's the latest news and sport.
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5: Partly cloudy day for the Mallee. High chance of showers, most likely this afternoon and this evening. Also the chance of thunderstorm this morning and the afternoon. 19 for Mildura and Robinvale, 0 and 18. A partly cloudy day for Lower Western. High chance of showers and chance of a thunderstorm. 19 for Wentworth, Poon Kerry, Broken Hill, 18. And a partly cloudy day for Riverland. High chance of showers, most likely this evening. Also the chance of a thunderstorm late afternoon and evening. And a top of 19 for Renmark. 3-day forecast for Sunraysia. Tomorrow a shower at 2, 19. Thursday and Friday, both partly cloudy. Thursday, 19. Friday, 17. Overnight last night for Sunraysia was a low of 10. 3 past 3 in Moorbean, 19.
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5: Good afternoon, you're Domo on a feel-good work day. Tuesday afternoon, as they say in the classics, time to play the key at three. For Uncle Monkey's Fruit Market, keyword, letter or theme in the first three after 3 o'clock. Your job to be a correct caller through, put yourself in a draw for a chance to pick up that voucher to be spent at Uncle Monkey's Fruit Market. Keyword, letter or theme in the first three after three. We'll kick it off with Lenny Kravitz.

0: poker face. Poker face.
1: Feeling good with a 1467, Lady Gaga. You with Dave May, great to have you company on a feel-good workday Tuesday afternoon. That was the key at 3 for Uncle Monkey's Fruit Market. No takers this afternoon. You've still got time to get on the phone. 5023 1467 if you worked it out. Put yourself in that draw for that voucher. Let's have a look. Lenny Kravitz, I Belong to You. REO Speedwagon, Keep on Loving You. And Poker Face, Lady Gaga. I bet you thought the key word was you there for a minute. There's a theme there this afternoon. All the artists are American. Back tomorrow. All for Uncle Monkey's Fruit Market. Don't forget, they are open till 6 p.m. this evening. Steve and the team have always got some great daily and weekly specials, great grocery section and a brilliant deli. Pop down and see them, get yourself a bargain of three. In the meantime, we'll keep the great music coming. Johnny Farnham, Cheap Trick and the Scorpions on the way. Secret Sound soon. $705 to play for this afternoon, all thanks to the beautiful Houston Club Resort.
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0: Feeling Good River 1467, Scorpions, Wind of Change. Hands up if you've never sang along with that one. Yeah, I didn't think so. You were Damo. It's great to have your company on a Feel Good Workday Tuesday afternoon. It's that time of the day already. 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
0: With great thanks to the beautiful Euston Club Resort, Nixon Street, Euston. Good afternoon to all the staff up there today. $705 on the table up for grabs this afternoon. What do you reckon that could be? 5023 1467 and give it a go. $705 up for grabs. Jump on the phone. We're going to play that next.
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9: All thanks to the beautiful Euston Club Resort. $705 on offer this afternoon. I've got Glenn from Wentworth on the phone. Good afternoon, Glenn. How's the town with Two Rivers going?
10: Good, thanks, mate.
9: Mate, what do you reckon this secret sound could be?
10: Let you know, it's come through cooler and it's bucketing down rain at the moment.
9: Okay. Well, is it really?
10: Oh, yeah.
9: Well, we've also got a weather report. Now, what's this secret sound, Glenn?
10: Is it someone tearing sticky tape off something?
9: Oh, I haven't actually had that one in the afternoon. Oh, I can hear it, mate, but unfortunately not the Sam Rafter, dude.
10: Okay.
9: Stay safe, mate. Thanks for letting us know it's raining in a curl or two. Thanks, mate. Good afternoon, Kev from Mildura. What's going on?
11: Sitting here in the beer, mate.
9: Oh, yeah, well, tell us all your problems, will you? Now, what do you reckon this sound could be?
11: You're not opening up one of those cigarette pack and taking that telephone stuff off it.
9: Oh, I wish I was. I'd give you the money, but unfortunately I'm not, Kev.
11: Boba.
9: Back for another beer, mate.
11: Yeah, might have to.
9: Catch ya. Secret sound, you're live there with Damo. Who have I got?
12: G'day.
9: Who have I got?
12: This is Patrick.
9: Hey, Patrick, what do you reckon this sound is, Patty?
12: Is it dragging a cinder block?
9: Oh, good guess. Unfortunately, not the one we're after, though. Thanks for calling in, mate.
12: Thanks, see ya.
9: Give us a secret sound demo live there. Who have I got?
13: Tony from Reckless, Damo.
9: Oh, here he is. Tony from God's Country. What's your sound, Tone?
13: Oh, I'm having a guess at static on an old radio of some sort.
9: Oh, that's a good guess, too. Not the sound we're after, Tone. I'm going to owe you a beer one afternoon, I think. Thanks for calling in.
13: I reckon we ought to have
9: that. I reckon we should. Next time I'm at the footy, mate, come and look me up.
13: Righto, mate. Done.
9: See you, Tone. Secret Sound live there with Domo. Who have I got?
14: How you going? You got Robbie here, mate.
9: Hey, Robbie, what's your sound, you reckon?
14: Well, I've just got this thing in my head.
9: Yeah.
14: What about zipping the top off a beer can?
9: Oh,
14: you're drinking.
9: Yeah, the old zip top. Yeah, I can hear that too, Robbie. Unfortunately, not the Sam Rafter, though.
14: Well, have a beer, mate.
9: I will. Thanks for calling in.
14: Yeah, that's right, mate.
9: See you, Rob. Some people think I've got something in my head called a brain, but I don't know some afternoons. Well, you can take all them off your list. It is a sound that has some rangers stumped at the moment. And we're heading to a jackpot. Going once, going twice.
15: There's no cash here.
9: That's right, there's no cash here this afternoon. That stash of cash continues to grow. $710. Tomorrow morning in the breakfast show with Dave Burrows. In the meantime, you can simply head to our website and to our win page, and you can listen to that sound as many times as you like. 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You get it right, you will get the cash. Here's Rick Astley as you count down a Tuesday afternoon. A feel-good workday Tuesday arvo here with Damo, River 1467.

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5: Hi there, I'm Matt McDonald. A group of ISIS brides has arrived back in Australia. Two women and seven children landed in Melbourne a short time ago. Another four women and six children will arrive in Sydney shortly. It comes as one ISIS bride who was blocked from returning launches legal action to overturn her exclusion order. Victoria Police have arrested two men as they investigate the movements of cop killer Desi Freeman. Freeman spent 7 months on the run before being killed in a police shootout after being found hiding on a remote property. Two men, aged 48 and 45, are currently being questioned by detectives. The Royal Commission into Anti-Semitism has heard the Hanukkah event at the centre of the Bondi terror attack was classified as low risk by New South Wales Police. But the commander in charge has defended the decision, telling the inquiry it was done with information available at the time. Northern Territory Police have confirmed no charges will be laid over the death in custody of a 24-year-old man in Alice Springs. Kumanjaya White died after being restrained by two officers in a supermarket last May. And the federal government is keen to take the credit for the upcoming drop in power prices. The default market offer will drop by up to 10.7% for households from July. Energy Minister Chris Bowen says that's a direct result of the investment in renewables.
6: It's no coincidence, Mr. Speaker, that at the time we've hit 50% renewables in our grid, we are seeing energy prices come down.
7: Sport for Ann Webster, your member for Mallee, authorise A. Webster Mildura.
5: Queensland coach Billy Slater admits he's not entirely sure how his new-look Maroons side will perform come tomorrow night. The Maroons take four new players into the clash. Slater's confident about the side, but admits the Origin Arena is tough.
8: Yeah, the challenge is to build that connection, build that relationship and continuity throughout the week. But it's a different beast when you get out there in the game. The environment is different, the space is different, the time is different.
5: And Essendon bosses aren't ruling out bringing James Hurd back to the club after sacking Brad Scott today. That's the latest news and sport.
1: River 1467 weather for Ontario General Store, 8th Street, Mildura.
9: Here it is, brand new forecast for tonight and tomorrow. Remaining partly cloudy this evening's in Mallee with a chance of showers. A partly cloudy day tomorrow, a chance of morning and afternoon showers. 19 for Mildura and Robinvale, 18. Partly cloudy this evening's Lower Western with a chance of showers. A chance of morning fog tomorrow, mainly in the east. A cloudy day and a chance of thunderstorm from late morning in the north. 19 for Wentworth, Pooncarry and Broken Hill. Partly cloudy this evening's Riverland, chance of showers and a thunderstorm. Cloudy day tomorrow, high chance of morning and afternoon showers and a top 18 for Renmark. Looking ahead for Sunraysia Thursday, chance of morning fog, partly cloudy day 19. Friday, chance of morning fog, partly cloudy day 17. And Saturday, partly cloudy, medium chance of showers 19. Overnight for Sunraysia, low of 9.
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9: So nice to have Dan McPherson in the studio. Wasn't it great?
23: All the girls are a little bit Twitter.
9: He's so hunky.
23: He's handsome. He's smart. He's lovely. He's such a warm man. Mm-hmm. There's no on the other hand.
9: I really want to see that movie Beast. I think it's going to be great for him. And it's got Luke Hemsworth and Russell Crowe in it as well.
23: Yeah. Looking forward to heavy hitters, excuse the pun.
9: Because we're in bed. We won't have Dan in bed with us because that would be weird.
23: No. Who are we in bed with? Yesterday, it was Hugh Jackman. We'll give you a series of clues. You have to guess who we're in bed with, and you will win a mattress valued at over $2,000.
9: Pretty good. We have that for you coming up. It's Jonesy and Amanda driving you home.
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2: Here's how it works. We are in bed with a famous Australian person. Through a series of clues, you have to guess who it is. If you're on first, you only get one clue. Mm-hmm. If you don't get it, we go to the next person and they get a bit more information and so on, so on, until someone guesses who we're in bed with.
0: Melanie is in Carrum.
2: Hi, Melanie.
3: Hello there.
2: So before we start, do we need some generic bed music, Ryan?
0: Yeah.
4: I've got this.
2: Oh, come on. Melanie. Who's jumping up and down on the bed?
0: Me, Melanie, if I know her.
3: None of that in my bed.
0: No, none of that. None of that in Melanie's
2: None of that,
0: bed.
2: Melanie. What about the elevator music?
0: Clue number one.
2: Here's clue number one, Melanie.
0: Well, this one, she's quite the character.
2: Oh, she's a character.
0: But I'll just say, she's not with us anymore.
2: Doesn't matter.
0: Yeah, but she's.
2: Who do you think?
0: She's not from these parts anymore.
2: Who do you think it might be, Melanie?
3: Dame Nellie Melba.
2: Wow.
0: Whoa,
2: but no. Good guess,
0: Melanie,
2: but completely
0: thank you.
2: Wrong.
0: Aaron is in Falls Creek.
2: Hi, Aaron.
5: How you going?
2: Very
0: going
2: well.
0: All right,
2: so
0: mate.
2: We know she's a bit of a character.
0: Yeah, she's a character.
2: Oh,
0: that's a smell.
2: What's that?
0: Not because she's passed on.
2: Who's doing
0: the
2: sound
0: hell
2: effects?
0: Is that?
2: That's supposed to be a dead possum.
0: Well, that sounds alive to me. Aaron?
2: Any idea, Aaron?
5: It wouldn't be Margot Robbie, would it?
0: No. If Margot Robbie was in my bed, I wouldn't want that.
2: If she made
0: Actually,
2: that smell, no one would
0: you
2: care. You'd put up with
0: fair
2: it.
0: Fair enough. Natasha is in Frankston.
2: Hello, Natasha.
6: Yeah. Hello, guys. How are you going?
0: Natasha,
2: very well,
0: clue
2: thank
0: number
2: you.
0: Three for you.
2: Oh, finally.
0: Oh,
2: a
0: look
2: nice
0: at this.
2: One.
0: Is nice.
2: That's a gladioli. That's a lovely
0: nice.
2: Smell.
7: Wow.
2: Finally, a nice smell in here. Do you know who we're talking about?
6: No idea, sorry.
2: Oh, what?
6: No.
2: So can I recap?
0: Okay, so,
2: is it giving it away to recap, Brendan? Let's recap.
0: Well, let's, okay. We or, have, I would have thought that we would have got it.
2: She's. We've got more clues to come. We know she's a bit of a character. Yep. There's a dead possum.
0: Well, yeah.
2: And some gladdies.
0: Zach is in Fitzroy.
2: Hi, Zach.
8: Hey, how are we going?
2: Very well.
0: Clue number four for you, Zach.
2: Well, look at those glasses on the bedside table. I wonder who her optometrist in. Those glasses are wild.
8: I reckon it's Dame Edna.
0: Yeah,
2: yes,
0: you
2: it
0: reckon
2: is.
0: Right.
9: Hello, possum!
0: I still feel that, you know, Barry has passed on. But does Dame still live?
2: Of course she does.
0: She lives through us all.
2: Of course she does.
0: Zach, congratulations. You are right. It is Dame Edna.
8: How good.
0: Yeah, how good
8: Thanks,
0: indeed. You won a mattress worth over $2,000.
8: That's absolutely incredible.
0: How's your mattress?
8: Look, it could do with an upgrade. It always could. I think every 18 to 25 years, you probably need a new one.
2: Zach, you're just in time.
0: Zach, that's great. Good on you, mate. 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Congratulations again, my man.
8: Thank you very much.
2: Thank you, Zach, and we'll play again tomorrow.
0: Good work.
2: All right, well, coming up next, quick, wear our tin hats because
0: it's
2: time. It's Tin Hat Tuesday.
0: Get your conspiracy theories ready. It's Jonesy and Amanda driving you home.
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1: Hi there, I'm Matt McDonald. Two groups of ISIS brides have now arrived back in Australia. Two women and seven children landed in Melbourne this afternoon, with four women and six children arriving in Sydney a short time ago. New South Wales police said they did not expect to make any arrests in Sydney. The Royal Commission into Anti-Semitism has heard it took more than 7.5 minutes before both the Bondi terrorists were neutralised. Senior police have been grilled about resources allocated to the Hanukkah event. With the inquiry hearing, it was only classified as low risk by police. One commander, known only as ABQ, defended the number of officers assigned that day.
2: Planning was sound based on the fact that there was no direct threat to the event. We applied the resources that we believed appropriate at the time.
1: No charges have yet been laid following the arrest of two men by police investigating the movements of cop killer Desi Freeman. Detectives have been looking into whether Freeman was helped as he evaded police for 7 months. The men, aged 45 and 48, were arrested in Victoria's northeast this morning. The federal government has been hailing the upcoming drop in power prices. The default market offer will drop by as much as 10% for households in some parts of the country, but that's less than what the energy regulator had earlier proposed. And US Secretary of State Marco Rubio says the Strait of Hormuz will be reopened one way or another as peace talks continue. It comes after the US launched new military strikes on southern Iran.
3: Sport for Anne Webster, your member for Mallee, authorised A. Webster Mildura.
1: Head honchos at Essendon are hopeful this will be a turning point for the club after parting ways with coach Brad Scott. The Bombers have had just one win from their last 24 appearances. President Andrew Welsh says something needed to change.
4: When we looked at the overall picture, we agreed that a fresh voice was needed to take this club forward, and that Brad would not be our senior coach in 2027.
1: And the Blues and Maroons have wrapped up preparations for tomorrow night's State of Origin opener, holding their captain's runs in Sydney. That's the latest news and sport.
0: River 1467 weather. For Good Deal Tyres, 504 to 510 Benetook Avenue, Mildura.
5: Forecast for tonight and tomorrow, remaining partly cloudy this evening for the Mallee with a chance of showers. Partly cloudy day tomorrow, chance of morning and afternoon showers. 19 for Mildura and Robinvale, OUN 18. Remaining partly cloudy this evening for Lower Western with a chance of evening showers. Chance of morning fog tomorrow, mainly in the east, and a cloudy day. Chance of thunderstorm from late morning in the north. 19 for Wentworth, Pune, Kerry and Broken Hill. Remaining partly cloudy this evening for Riverland with a chance of shower and a thunderstorm. Cloudy day tomorrow, high chance of morning and afternoon showers, and a top 18 for Renmark. Looking ahead for Sunraysia Thursday, chance of morning fog, partly cloudy day 19. Friday, chance of morning fog, partly cloudy day 17. And Saturday, partly cloudy, medium chance of showers 19. Overnight for Sunraysia, a low of 9.
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10: 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Bad, bad Amanda.
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12: What a creep.
13: I've heard them describe him as a drunken idiot.
14: Stay in school and learn school.
15: Yeah, okay.
16: Out of the way,
15: Toby. Jonesy and Amanda, those are names that you would never forget.
17: It's showtime!
18: I'm so glad Tin Hat Tuesday is officially finished for the day.
9: I sometimes feel like I need to put my head in a bunch of flowers.
18: Big flower.
9: Big flowers got to me.
18: I've been looking at the Russell Crowe video. He's getting some autographs from some keen French fans.
9: Autograph requests.
18: At the tennis. And Rusty, I feel I kind of like, he's like someone's dad. Okay, you guys, stop mucking around. I kind of like it. I think it's sweet.
9: We don't see them. We don't see whether they are mucking around, but he came out.
18: Well, he's crowding them.
9: He came out of his hotel and he kind of scolded them.
19: Are you listening?
20: Yes.
19: Stay where you are. Okay. Don't push in on me.
20: Sure.
19: I'll come to you.
11: space. Everybody's space. As soon as somebody's a dick, I'm going. You got me?
18: Yes. As soon as somebody's a dick, I'm going.
9: It's like a mum talking to the kids. Okay, mate, all right, I'm going to stop this car. I'm going to stop it.
18: As soon as Rusty does the look over the glasses, you know.
9: The comments are mixed when you read the comments online.
18: Well, what do people say?
9: Well, people are saying he did not have to talk to them like they were dogs.
18: Oh, I reckon it was well within his right.
9: He's on his way to the French Open. Obviously, he's famous, so therefore he gets a seat at the French Open.
18: Sure.
9: His fame, he's leaving the hotel and he's saying, hey, don't be dicks to me. I don't know.
18: I think people online have got it wrong. I'm Team Rusty on this
9: one. Well, we'll put
18: this
9: to the pub test later on.
18: Perfect pub test. Also coming up, Instagram makes its return and some response on your son's stand-up comedy debut.
9: Should I be nervous?
18: We'll have that for you next. It's Jonesy and Amanda driving you home.
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0: Outlay there. It's Jonesy and Amanda driving you home. If you'd like to play Instagram, it is here. 1355 22 is our number. $2,000 on the line. I was just thinking of Rusty, Russell Crowe over there in France. I remember years ago, I just had this flashback. We had an interview. I was doing a radio show with Billy Birmingham, the 12th man. And at the last minute, we get a call up to do an interview with Russell Crowe in his hotel room because Gladiator had just come out.
1: Oh, okay.
0: So it was a big deal.
1: Yeah,
0: and, you know, everyone was pretty,
1: yeah, of course.
0: And you know what Burmo's like? Burmo was pumped. He goes, come on, Jonesy, this is a big deal. And, you know, we rehearsed our questions and all that. We get to the hotel and the audio guy that's come with us, this is so long ago, we used a tape.
1: Mm.
0: And I said, I looked at him and I said, so we got all our stuff? And he goes, yeah. And I said, and the tape? And he goes, yeah. Haven't you got it? I went, that's a funny joke. And he said, his face went white. He didn't have a tape. I didn't have a tape. We had the machine, but no tape.
1: And how close were you to being?
0: So we're standing in the foyer of the hotel and the PR lady comes down. Okay, you guys, you'll be coming up next after Richard Wilkins. And went, rightio. And then I said to the audio guy, I said, we can't say that we don't have a tape. We're going to have to bluff this through. And then we're sitting.
1: But why wouldn't you just run away?
0: No, you can't run away.
1: Well, if you record a fake interview, you may as well run away.
0: At that point, I didn't tell anyone about this. It was just me and the audio guy. We rang the radio station. They put it in a cab. That's on the way there. Meanwhile, Richard's wrapped up the interview early. And
1: unlike him.
0: And they said, would you like to go next? And I went, okay. And then the audio producer
1: said. It's like a Jedi mind trick.
0: He said, what are we going to do? I said, we're just going to do the interview without a tape, mate. That's how it goes. But I have a feeling it's going to be okay. And then at the last minute, they said, you know what? Angela Bishop has asked if she can go before you guys.
1: And you were so magnanimous.
0: And I said, of course you can. Do it. And at the moment when Angela finished, the cab shows up. I walk out to the driveway circle, get the tape, put it into the thing. No one knew.
1: By then, Russell had gone home about an hour before.
0: It was just one of those great moments. Anyway, the pub test is coming up. In the meantime, we've got Instagram.
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4: 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Jonesy and Amanda's.
0: Instagram. Well, here it is. At my signal, unleash hell. 10 questions, 60 seconds on the clock. You could pass if you don't know an answer. We'll come back to that question if time permits. Get all the questions right. You win $1,000.
1: You can win $2,000. You can double your money, but it's double or nothing by answering a bonus question.
0: Susan is in Wyndham Vale.
1: Hi, Susan.
5: Oh, hello. I can't believe I got selected.
1: You got selected,
0: Susan,
1: baby cakes. It is you.
0: It's you, Pikachu.
1: Are you in a position where you've pulled over the car or you're sitting at home, you're comfy and you can hear us?
5: I can hear you. Can you hear me?
1: Yes,
0: yep.
1: We can.
0: Yeah.
1: Let me talk you through what's...
5: I'm driving.
0: Okay.
5: But yeah, hands-free, right?
1: Hands-free, okay.
0: You've got your hands on the wheel.
1: Your phone is hands-free, not you.
5: Of course.
0: You're not driving like Amanda.
1: No, at least we know you won't be able to Google. All right, Susan, here's what happens. 10 questions, 60 seconds. If you're not sure, say pass. We might have time to come back, all right?
5: Okay.
1: You know, brains a couple of decades ago wouldn't have been able to do this. You're driving,
0: Susan,
1: obeying all the road rules, answering questions. Good luck.
0: You can multi-skill. I know you can do this.
1: All right, Susan.
5: I'll try. It's just starting to rain as well.
1: Okay. Oh, why don't we throw in a degree of difficulty? And you're being followed by a police car.
5: No.
0: Not yet.
1: Susan. All right, time to focus. Here we go. Focus everywhere.
5: Okay.
1: Question number one. What is Jonesy's first name?
5: Brendan.
1: Question two, what shape is a stop sign?
5: Pass.
1: Question three, how many millimetres are in a metre?
5: 100.
1: Oh, it's 1,000.
0: Susan.
1: I hope you know the shape of a stop sign because you may have just driven through one. It's an octagon.
5: I was trying to think of the word.
1: Yeah, of course.
0: Yeah, that one.
1: Susan,
5: I do so much better each time I hear someone else on the radio.
0: Well, there's no judgment from us, Susan.
1: And the degree of difficulty through which you put yourself, we salute you.
0: Good on you, Susan.
5: Thanks for that. I'll try again another time.
1: Please do.
0: We'd love to have you back on. In the meantime, the pub test is coming up. Russell Crowe's interaction with fans. Does it pass the pub test? It's Jonesy and Amanda driving you home.
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12: Partly cloudy this evening, Somali, with a chance of showers. Partly cloudy day tomorrow, chance of morning and afternoon showers. 19 for Mildura and Robinvale, 0 and 18. Remaining partly cloudy this evening across the Lower Western, chance of evening showers. Chance of morning fog tomorrow, mainly in the east, a cloudy day and a chance of a thunderstorm from late morning in the north. 19 for Wentworth, Pooncarry and Broken Hill. Partly cloudy this evening for Riverland, chance of showers and a thunderstorm. and a cloudy day tomorrow. High chance of morning and afternoon showers and a top of 18 for Renmark. 3-day forecast for St Asia Thursday, chance of morning fog, partly cloudy day 19. Friday, chance of morning fog, partly cloudy day 17. And Saturday, partly cloudy, medium chance of showers 19. Overnight for St Asia, a low of 9.
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14: Hey, it's the Christian O'Connell Show. On today's show, we're asking you, how did you start the week? Are you a Monday winner or loser? And who, like me, is injured right now? I have put my back out putting my socks on this morning. And that is literally what happened. So I'm looking for who else is injured like me now. You can text 0475 031043. How did you start the week yesterday? Would you say you're on Monday, winner or loser? Let us know next.
13: River

cheers to those moments in music you just have to crank up. Born to be alive, born to be alive. 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

0: Christian O'Connell Show. Christian, I'm a Monday loser. I accidentally wore my slippers to work yesterday.
1: Slippers at work is a winner in my
0: book. Depends what you do. You know, if you're going to see your doctor, okay, and he's wearing his slippers, you're not taking him seriously. Christian, I'm a Monday winner. Figured out how to make the perfect cappuccino with my new coffee machine. Morning commutes this winter just got a whole lot better. That's from Emma. I am a Monday loser. I am in a world of pain right now. I've really, really hurt my back. So much so that I've had to send our new recruit to show. Intern Pete has joined our show, and I had to send him out to the chemist. He's just come back with some Voltaren. I actually asked for Voltron, which I think might be a kids' TV show.
2: Yes, I think
0: that's when he realised all is not well with Christian. He's asking for an animated TV show.
1: But it does beg the question, you can't reach around to your back.
0: It's actually struggling to breathe. I mean, that much pain. Oh.
1: He just starts screaming randomly in songs. You go, can't love.
0: I cannot ask a team member to loosen my pants smear pain relief on my backside.
1: Why is it
0: It's the beginning of the end.
1: But what about
0: what if I get a thrill for it and then it's my new kink or something? My back's bad again.
1: You physically can't reach your back. There's no way.
0: Here's what I'm thinking I'm going to do. I'm going to smear it on the wall and then rub myself slowly up against the wall. Like a cat does, you know?
1: That's not a solution.
0: It is, right now, a solution. I hurt my back last week, and then I went to see the physio, and the physio gave me these stretches and exercise to do, right? And he said, hey, make sure you do these, okay, 3 times a day. Otherwise, this will just happen again, and it'll be worse. And, of course, I did none of those exercises. Because you know what, when someone just clicks it and it helps you feel better, you think, I don't need to do any of that. I'm actually cured. If anything, this back is probably stronger than it's ever been. I've got the back of a 21-year-old now. Oh. And of course, today I went to put a sock on and it was just like, it just locked up. I rolled back on the bed and laid there for 25 minutes wondering, how am I going to get changed and then shuffle to work? I thought, do I call for help? Does someone have to come and get me changed? Can I even get into the studio today?
1: How long did it take you to walk in? Because you were quite late.
0: 20 minutes. Oh. It's a 5-minute walk. I had to keep actually stopping on the street a couple of times. I was leaning on a lamppost at one point. There was a tradie just staring at me in his van. And I sort of nodded. And he didn't nod back. He was like, I'm not returning the nod. What is going on with you?
1: Suspicious character.
0: Heavy breathing.
3: It's a lower back. He's a Christian.
0: Yeah, must make it to radio studio. Monday loser. Right, I'm gonna go and put my cream on, and I'll be back with you.
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1: Partly cloudy this evening, Smelly, with a chance of showers. Partly cloudy day tomorrow, chance of morning and afternoon showers. 19 for Mildura and Robinvale, Ian 18. Remaining partly cloudy this evening across the Lower Western, chance of evening showers. Chance of morning fog tomorrow, mainly in the east, a cloudy day and a chance of a thunderstorm from late morning in the north. 19 for Wentworth, Pooncarry and Broken Hill. Partly cloudy this evening for Riverland, chance of showers and a thunderstorm. And a cloudy day tomorrow, high chance of morning and afternoon showers and a top of 18 for Renmark. 3-day forecast for St Asia Thursday, chance of morning fog, partly cloudy day 19. Friday, chance of morning fog, partly cloudy day 17. And Saturday, partly cloudy, medium chance of showers 19. Overnight for St Asia, a low of 9.
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0: big power ballad. Gabe Bon Jovi, another US number one during this era. And of course, number one in America, it had to be. It was Like a Prayer, still dominating the States. Over to the UK, and coming in at number three was Queen with I Want It All. Classic late 80s Queen, written by Brian May. Coming in at number two, well, it was the Bangles. Is this burning an eternal flame? One of the biggest ballads of the decade, still high on the UK charts. And at number one, it was our very own Kylie Minogue, Hand on Your Heart. Produced by Stock, Aitken & Waterman, this was Kylie right at her peak in the UK. Coming up next was Mike and the Mechanics with Living Years. Sitting just outside the top 10 on the charts in May 1989, written by Mike Rutherford and B.A. Robertson, after they both recently lost their fathers. That's coming up next, right here on the 80s at 8.
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0: River 1467 weather. For Good Deal Tyres, head in today for a totally good deal.
17: Partly cloudy this evening, Smelly, with a chance of showers. Partly cloudy today, tomorrow, chance of morning and afternoon showers. 19 for Mildura and Robinvale, 0 in 18. Remaining partly cloudy this evening across the Lower Western, chance of evening showers. Chance of morning fog tomorrow, mainly in the east. A cloudy day and a chance of a thunderstorm from late morning in the north. 19 for Wentworth, Pooncarry and Broken Hill. Partly cloudy this evening for Riverland. Chance of showers and a thunderstorm. And a cloudy day tomorrow. High chance of morning and afternoon showers and a top of 18 for Renmark. 3-day forecast for St Rosia Thursday. Chance of morning fog, partly cloudy day 19. Friday, chance of morning fog, partly cloudy day 17. And Saturday, partly cloudy, medium chance of showers 19. Overnight for St Rosia, a low of 9.
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5: Partly cloudy this evening, Smelly, with a chance of showers. Partly cloudy day tomorrow, chance of morning and afternoon showers. 19 for Mildura and Robinvale, 0 and 18. Remaining partly cloudy this evening across the Lower Western, chance of evening showers. Chance of morning fog tomorrow, mainly in the east, a cloudy day and a chance of a thunderstorm from late morning in the north. 19 for Wentworth, Pooncarry and Broken Hill. Partly cloudy this evening for Riverland, chance of showers and a thunderstorm. And a cloudy day tomorrow, high chance of morning and afternoon showers and a top of 18 for Renmark. 3-day forecast for Sunraysia Thursday, chance of morning fog, partly cloudy day 19. Friday, chance of morning fog, partly cloudy day 17. And Saturday, partly cloudy, medium chance of showers 19. Overnight for Sunraysia, a low of 9.
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7: Partly cloudy this evening, from Ellie, with a chance of showers. Partly cloudy day tomorrow, chance of morning and afternoon showers. 19 for Mildura and Robinvale, 0 in 18. Remaining partly cloudy this evening across the Lower Western, chance of evening showers. Chance of morning fog tomorrow, mainly in the east. A cloudy day and a chance of a thunderstorm from late morning in the north. 19 for Wentworth, Pooncarry and Broken Hill. Partly cloudy this evening for Riverland, chance of showers and a thunderstorm. And a cloudy day tomorrow, high chance of morning and afternoon showers, and a top of 18 for Renmark. 3-day forecast for St Asia Thursday, chance of morning fog, partly cloudy day 19. Friday, chance of morning fog, partly cloudy day 17. And Saturday, partly cloudy, medium chance of showers 19. Overnight for St Asia, a low of 9.
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6: For the Mallee Lowestern District today, a possible shower 19. Tomorrow, fog, then sunny 19. And Friday, mostly cloudy 17. Overnight for Sunraysia, a low of 9.
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9: For the Mallee and Lewiston District today, a possible shower 19. Tomorrow, fog, then sunny 19. And Friday, mostly cloudy 17. Overnight for Serasia, a low of 9.
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0: 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Your first sip of beer, you fell in love there. 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
10: For the Mallee Lewiston District today, a possible shower 19. Tomorrow, fog, then sunny 19. And Friday, mostly cloudy 17. Overnight for Serasia, a low of 9.
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7: For the Mallee and Lowestern District today, a possible shower 19. Tomorrow, fog then sunny 19. And Friday, mostly cloudy 17. Overnight for Sunraysia, a low of 9.
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10: For the Mallee and Lowestern District today, a possible shower 19. Tomorrow, fog, then sunny 19. And Friday, mostly cloudy 17. Overnight for Serasia, a low of 9.
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0: Hello there, it's Jonesy Demander driving you home this Tuesday afternoon, and here we are. Let's get on down to the Jonesy Demander Arms of the Pub Test.
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3: Yeah, the Pub Test.
1: Doesn't pass the Sniff Test.
4: Stop it. It's not helpful.
0: I don't know if you've seen Russell Crowe's latest interaction with fans.
5: So here's what happened. He was attending the French Open, and I think this was him leaving his Parisian hotel. He steps outside. He sees a group of people wanting his autograph, and this is how it goes.
6: Are you listening?
7: Yes.
6: Stay where you are.
7: Okay.
6: Don't push in on me.
7: Sure.
6: I'll come to you.
7: Okay.
6: Give everybody's space.
7: Okay, sure.
6: As soon as somebody's a dick, I'm going.
7: Okay.
6: You got me?
7: Yes.
6: Clear?
7: Yes, sir.
5: Yes, sir.
0: Yeah.
5: Yes, sir. Christ.
0: I love it because someone says, can you sign at Maximus? And he goes, no.
5: He's been doing this for years. Talking to Dan McPherson about it earlier, who's just been in a film with Russell Crowe, and he said that autograph hunting has changed now, and it's slightly impersonal because people just want your photograph. Here, people were asking for autographs, but often that is to on sale.
0: Yeah. Can you make it out to eBay for me, please, Russell?
5: So it's not, they're not necessarily your diehard fans. Having said that, he is at the French Open, presumably at the largesse of as a guest of the French Open, because he's a famous person, and therefore famous person means this. He did sign the autographs. He looked cranky, but he did sign the autographs.
0: He looked cranky,
5: but there is a certain scolding nature to the way he was talking to people.
0: It's the look over the glasses
5: and treating them like they were subhuman somehow.
0: The
5: comments online have been very interesting.
0: Mm-hmm.
5: Sometimes actors forget who put them where they are. Other people are saying, no need to be rude. Others are saying, fair enough. He's clearly tended to his fans. He just sent some boundaries.
0: Yeah. What do you do? You know, you're coming out of a hotel, El Fancy Pants Hotel.
5: I'm off to the Mooney Ponds Open.
0: Yeah, you're coming out.
5: I'm so pathetically grateful.
0: All your fans are there.
5: Hi, the two of you. but I'm so pathetically grateful that anyone would care. Of course I'd.
0: You're handing out 10x4 glossies.
5: I'm a people pleaser, I'd very much say.
0: Can I
5: give you some money?
0: Would you like to come and live with me?
5: But how do you feel about this? That we're going to phrase it this way. Russell Crowe's interaction with fans, in this instance, does it pass the pub test?
0: I'm Team Rusty on this one. It's Jonesy Demander driving you home.
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0: 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For Good Deal Tyres, 504 to 510 Benetook Avenue, Mildura.
5: For the Mallee and Lowestern District today, a possible shower 19. Tomorrow, fog, then sunny 19. And Friday, mostly cloudy 17. Overnight for Sunraysia, a low of 9.
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0: Christian O'Connell, and I Love a Pub. Your happy place with a sticky carpet and a schnitty the size of your head. Where you've had 21st, someone's nan had their 80th. Your first sip of beer, you fell in love there. 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You've won the greatest prize of all, the meat tray. 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
6: Good morning to the Mallee today. A cloudy day with patchy morning fog. There's a high chance of showers, mainly in the west. Mildura and Oyen heading for 18. Robindale 19. The lower western, partly cloudy, patchy morning fog. Chance of showers, chance of a thunderstorm in the northeast this afternoon. Wentworth and Pencarry 19. Broken Hill 18. And for the Riverland, a cloudy day. The chance of morning fog. There's a high chance of showers becoming less likely late in the afternoon and evening. Renmark 18. The 3-day forecast for Sunrosey tomorrow, partly cloudy 19. On Friday, cloudy 18. And Saturday, a shower or two, a top of 18. Currently in Mildura 13.
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0: River, 1467, feeling good on a Wednesday morning. It is the 27th of May. Great to have your company. Breakfast with Dave Burrows through until 8.30. And we're going to hit the ground running this morning. Police investigating a break-in at Loxton. I know it's not in Sunraysia, but after saying that, anything stolen in Loxton could end up across the border here. So about, between 5pm and Friday, 8.30 on Monday morning, a shed, Derrick Road, Loxton North, was broken into. A number plate was stolen along with a large Waratah Slasher. Now, that's the thing that I'm interested in, because put on the back of the ute, sneak it across the border, flog it off cheap perhaps. Well, look, anyone saw anything or heard any suspicious activity around the shed, information, obviously, crimestoppers, sa.com.au or 1-800-333-000. And if you are offered a large Waratah Slasher sold to you on the cheap, it could be that one. Investigations are continuing. Shed break-in in Loxton at some stage over the weekend. Some stage over the weekend before between 5pm on Friday and 8.30pm on Monday. So they've had a long weekend, actually. Hey, look, let's continue on with this hour. We're going to open up the community file very, very soon. Some Boston up next.
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0: 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From the Community File for Choices Flooring, the floor that you've been searching for. I've been talking about this a bit, and I'm hoping to get Beck Boyne from Lifeline Lawn Mallee on the phone in the next couple of days. I might even get her in the studio. Well, I'll reach out to her and see what she's got to say anyway. But the Lifeline Lawn Mallee Push-Up Challenge is coming up. Now, it starts next week. It starts on Wednesday. The 3rd goes through until the 26th of June. Now, the whole idea, 3,307 push-ups in 24 days, honouring the 3,307 Australians who died by suicide in 2024. Each push-up is a simple but powerful reminder of why connection, support and open conversations matter. But, hey, look, if that feels too much, no worries. You can set your own goals, what push-ups or squats, sit-ups or tailored exercises. And whether you're signing up for the first time or you're a bit of a push-up legend already. The Push-Up Challenge, it's about showing up, getting involved and supporting each other, because this year it's expected to be bigger and better than ever. 200,000 Australians expected to take part in the Push-Up Challenge. It is Lifeline Lawn Mallee that are involved with it this year, so it's not just Lifeline, but it's Lifeline Lawn Mallee. If you'd like some more details, we've got the details at the community file at river1467.com.au. 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

0: Dan Hill on River 1467. Sometimes when we touch, it's breakfast through until 8:30. Dave with you until then. We'll update you with the latest in news, sport and weather. And, of course, Fuel Watch in just minutes. Thanks to the professionals. Mildura right next to us here at River 1467. In Excess News, Original Sin.
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1: Morning with your local news. I'm Andrew Johnson. A woman's been charged over a stabbing in Broken Hill. Police were called to an address on Sunday morning to report a woman had stabbed a man in the face. It's understood the woman knew the man, who declined treatment from paramedics. A 28-year-old was refused bail to face court in July, charged with intending to cause grievous bodily harm. A Robinvale man's had his ute impounded after he was allegedly caught driving while disqualified and under the influence of alcohol. Mildura police intercepted a ute on Sunday, seen driving with headlights off. Officers say the driver was found to be double the blood alcohol limit, with the man now facing charges. Locals still have time to have their say on the Barronga Gold Goal structure plan. Wentworth Shire says it's about addressing the long-term and strategic direction for growth of the two towns. There's a focus on supply and future demand for land and social infrastructure, with submissions to close at midnight Saturday. Country Hearing Care, which has a clinic in Mildura, is up for a Rural Health Award. It's been nominated for Outstanding Contribution to Rural Outreach Provision. Dr. Philip Webster from Ontario Medical Clinics, up for Outstanding Contribution by a Rural GP or Rural Generalist. Carmel Hare, who also is from the same centre, is up for the Length of Service Award. The award's being held in June. And former Broken Hill and Essendon footballer Dean Solomon's been confirmed as interim coach of the Bombers. He comes after the Bombers sacked Brad Scott yesterday. Dean left Broken Hill to play for the under-18 Bendigo Pioneers before he was picked up by Essendon. And that's the latest in local news.
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2: Humphrey. No arrests have been made following the second group of ISIS brides touching down in Australia. Four women and six children landed in Sydney around 5:30 last night, after two women and seven children touched down in Melbourne an hour earlier. The groups were met by authorities, but none were charged. It follows charges being laid against three women who landed earlier this month. A new report has laid bare Australia's cost of living crisis. The Salvos has found 91% of Aussies seeking emergency relief support are skipping meals to make ends meet, while 60% are eating expired food. One in five admit they've even eaten from bins. Police in South Australia are optimistic recent rain will help in the search for Gus Lamont. Authorities will be searching the boy's family property near Yunta over the coming days, following the four-year-old's disappearance in September last year. And a May heatwave is sweeping across Europe, with London hitting a record-breaking 35 degrees, its hottest day in May on record.
3: Sport for Anne Webster, your member for Mallee, authorised A. Webster Mildura.
2: In sport, pressure is building on Nathan Cleary to dominate the Origin Arena for the Blues. It follows the loss of his 5'8" Mitch Moses, with Ethan Strange coming into the side. New South Wales performance manager Frank Panisi has told NRL 360 Cleary will have a little extra responsibility tonight.
4: Maybe a little bit more kicking and obviously taking the absolute strong lead. But yeah, we all know what Nathan can do. I think he gets unfairly criticised.
2: And former Essendon coach James Hurd says he's keen to lead the club again after the sacking of Brad Scott. That's the latest news and sport.
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5: For the Mallee today, a cloudy day, patchy morning fog, high chance of showers, mainly in the west, Mildura and Ogun. Heading for 18, Robinvale 19, the lower west, and a partly cloudy day, patchy morning fog, chance of showers, chance of a thunderstorm in the northeast this afternoon. Wentworth and Pooncarra expecting 19, Broken Hill 18, and the Riverland a cloudy day, chance of morning fog, chance of showers becoming less likely late this afternoon and this evening, Renmark top of 18. The 3-day forecast for Sunraysia tomorrow, partly cloudy 19, Friday cloudy 18, and Saturday a shower or two, a top of 18. Currently at 6:04 in Mildura, it's 12.
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5: On the way at 20 past 6, Southern Hemisphere's largest wind farm stirred up a fierce debate in a small town that's not that far south of us. Not that far south of us. If you're heading to Ballarat, you'll go through it. I think that's correct. I think last time I headed down that south that way, that you go through it anyway. We'll talk about that very, very soon. We'll do that at 20 past 6. We'll check weather around the country, speaking of wind. And next, rates of bowel cancer among Australians aged 20 to 29 have more than doubled. Diagnosis among 30 to 39-year-olds have tripled. Australia is being warned. It's now facing a major onset cancer crisis. When it comes to bowel cancer, we'll definitely delve into that next. When you're talking about rates doubling and tripling, we need to know. We need to be talking about

0: Bieber, 1467, your feel-good station, the Proclaimers. I'm on my way. It is 6:09 on Breakfast. 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The 10K cash track start on Monday here on River 1467. Your chance to pick up $10,000. Now, look, that is that's some great news. This, not so great. Rates of bowel cancer among Australians aged 20 to 29 have more than doubled, and diagnoses among 30 to 39-year-olds have tripled. Experts are warning Australia is now facing a cancer crisis. But clinicians say the healthcare system is still largely designed for older cancer patients, leaving younger Australians to navigate treatment while juggling careers, mortgages, parenting, fertility concerns, financial pressure, and often without appropriate support. So, look, researchers, they're now calling for urgent investment into cancer trials. New Australian-led orbit trial, that's GI cancer trials, a new Australian-led orbit trial, which aims to completely rethink cancer care for younger patients through more flexible age-appropriate support. And that is, support does include telehealth and after-hours appointments, fertility preservation access, genetic testing, mental health and psychosocial support, structured long-term survivorship care, which experts say barely exists for younger adults. Food for thought, definitely food for thought. Again, rates of bowel cancer among Australians 20 to 29 more than doubled. 30 to 39 have tripled in recent years. Like I said, definitely a bit of food for thought, something that we need to be talking about and needing to be planning towards in the coming years, definitely. Now, look, we're going to have a look at weather right around the country next year on River 1467. That means, simple as this, 5023 1467, the first caller through, we'll organise you a free large ice cream thanks to the team at Royal Copenhagen Mildura. It's about as simple as that.
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1: River 1467 weather. For Good Deal Tyres, head in today for a totally good deal.
0: A sneak peek right around the country today. Sydney fog, showers increasing, heading for a top of 22. Up in Brisbane, showers and 24 today. Speaking of north, Darwin, mostly sunny day and 31. Across in the west, Perth and showers increasing at 23 today. Heading down to Hobart and rain and 17. For Canberra, partly cloudy and 18. Down in Melbourne, drizzle at times and 17. And for Adelaide, a shower or two and a top of 19. A little closer to home, cloudy today. Patchy morning fog. There is a high chance of showers, mainly in the west. And there is a chance of a thunderstorm as well in the lower west. And we're heading for 18 or 19, depending on exactly where you are. And currently at 6:15 in Coolong. It's sitting on 12. Sally, jumping on the phone very, very quick there. And just wants to head along to Royal Copenhagen, Mildura. Got a free large ice cream voucher. It's about as simple as that. We'll be asking for calls again tomorrow morning. If you're looking for Royal Copenhagen in 8th Street, right on the laneway between Deakin and Langtree.

0: 1467, your feel-good station on a Wednesday morning. No doubt, don't speak. It is 19 past six now. It is not often that the little town of Warragnabeel is in the news, but Victoria has approved what is being touted to become their largest wind farm in the Southern Hemisphere and is clearing way for a massive renewable energy project despite fierce opposition from locals. So, look, this proposed Warragnabeel Energy Park is going to span, get this, 26,000 hectares of land. It's going to include up to 219 turbines. It could supply enough power, they're saying, for 1.2 million homes. But this wind farm, it's ignited furious pushback on the ground at Warragnabeel. The community groups and farmers there warning it's going to devastate the region's identity. Grassroots opposition argue that state government's largely dismissed the environmental and community impacts. In fact, Wimmera Mallee Environmental and Agriculture Protection Association President John Ross Johns, born and bred in Warragnabeel, attended all 19 days of the planning inquiry, and he said, look, there were some glaring omissions in the final approval and that the minister had ignored key planning panel recommendations, citing the rejection of guidelines on meteorological towers and sound emissions levels. And in fact, he said this is completely unreasonable, not protected Australia's best interest. Among other concerns, infrastructure demands required to get it off the ground. And in fact, one of the figures thrown around is 144,800 truck movements needed to build the project. That'll completely destroy rural roads around the region. Okay, so for those who've watched the town change over the decades, the sprawling wind farm arrives at a time of, I guess you'd say, economic anxiety. I've been down there. It's been a little while now since I've been down there, but do sneak through the place and can remember going through as a child as well, which is obviously decades ago. Look, one of the people who's watched the town change over the years, one locally, didn't want to remain anonymous, but his family's lived in Warragnabeel for generations, and he says he's witnessed a steady downturn firsthand, said the town's vulnerability had the community on edge, and he says he's very invested in the town, but the decline many of us have seen over the years is undeniable. Been so many closed shops, we're even losing our local doctor who's moving to Ballarat. Severe lack of local counter-arguments to the massive misinformation is what he's saying, being pushed out there regarding health effects or claims that renewables simply don't work. So look, we are talking about Warragnabeel. It is a little way away from us. Yarriambiack Shire Council saying the approval comes with strict series of conditions being, covering things like biodiversity, water management, bushfire planning, traffic, cultural heritage, environmental mitigation measures, things like that. And of course, this Warragnabeel Energy Park, yes, the Victorian government signed off it apparently, but it still requires federal environmental approval before construction can begin. Just some huge figures there. 219 turbines, 26,000 hectares, and enough power for 1.2 million homes is what they're talking about. If you've taken a trip down through that region in recent years, yes, there's wind farms down that way, and yes, well, the Victorian government signed off on this one. Just a bit more food for thought on a Wednesday morning. Aaron Stevens on the way. We'll catch up with Aaron for on this day. It is the 27th of May. John Lennon recorded Imagine on this day. Any idea what year that was? Aaron will be talking about Imagine next.
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1: We're turning the clock back on May 27, the anniversary of the 1967 referendum that voted yes overwhelmingly in favour of Indigenous Australians being counted in the national census and for the government to have the power to make laws to benefit our Indigenous population.
11: The time has come when Australia can no longer tolerate legal racial discrimination against its Indigenous people.
1: John Lennon recorded his iconic hit Imagine in 1971.
12: Imagine all the people.
1: Tragic news in 1995 when it was reported that Christopher Reeve, the actor famous for playing Superman, had been left a quadriplegic after a horse riding accident.
13: Any one of us could get hurt at any moment. That taught me a really big lesson about complacency.
1: In 2005, Chappelle Corby was found guilty of importing narcotics into Indonesia.
14: Chappelle Corby cried at the prospect of jail till she's 47 years old.
1: Corby was released in 2017. And the Friends reunion aired on this day in 2021.
15: Were Ross and Rachel on a break?
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1: Neil Finn from Crowded House and Split Ends is 68.
18: I got you. All I want.
1: Aussie tennis great Pat Cash is 61 today. Remember Willis on Different Strokes, played by Todd Bridges? He's also 61.
19: I want to meet my sister Kimberly and my little brother Arnold.
1: Kangaroos legend Wayne Carey is 55. Led North Melbourne to premierships in 96 and 99.
20: Coming from Simpson,
1: the man they call Mr. Cricket, Michael Hussey, turns 51.
21: In the end of it, 17 test match hundreds for Mr. Cricket.
1: And celebrity chef Jamie Oliver celebrates his 51st.
22: Classic as I can give you guys. From chefs, from nonnas.
1: Finally, a couple of classic horror greats were also born on this day. Vincent Price was born in 1911.
23: Everything I ever loved has been taken away from me. Not you, my Marie Antoinette, for I will give you eternal life.
1: He died aged 82. And Sir Christopher Lee was born in 1922, died in 2015.
24: I am Dracula, and I welcome you to my house. I must apologise for not being here to greet you personally.
1: Remembering Vincent Price and Christopher Lee on May 27.
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26: 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River 1467.
0: It's 27 past 6. The footy's back this weekend. Wentworth taking on Union United at George Gordon Oval. And it's for the Gateway, the G, the place to be. River 1467, live footy, local voices and big moments in 2026. That's what we're talking about this year. It is round 8 of the SFNL. Now, on the way, the early bird challenge is a chance to have a cuppa on us. That is coming up soon. So is the Victorian Rural News with Emily Minnie. And new data shows that freight operators have been absorbing a large amount of the fuel price rise since the escalation of tensions in the Middle East put pressure on world fuel prices. So details about that very, very soon. Local news is next. Just another brick in the wall for Wednesday morning.

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1: Morning with your local news. I'm Andrew Johnston. A woman has been refused bail, charged over an alleged stabbing in Broken Hill. A 28-year-old was arrested after police were called to reports a man had been stabbed in the face on Sunday morning. Police say the man in his 40s declined to be treated by paramedics. The woman's been charged with intending to cause grievous bodily harm. Officers say the pair were known to each other. A petition's been launched calling on Mildura Council to prioritise the installation of a pedestrian crossing on 15th Street between Walnut and Deakin. Sunraysia Residential Services says the section of road is busy and fast moving without a safe designated crossing point for pedestrians. It says a crossing would improve safety but also support independence for locals with disabilities. Wentworth Shire is still after submissions on the Barronga Golgol structure plan, focusing on current supply and future demand for land and social infrastructure. Feedback will close midnight Saturday, with the council saying it's about providing a future vision for the two towns and guiding development for growth. More information can be found on the council's website. Mildura councillors will discuss on a proposal to enter a one-year agreement with Cricket Victoria during tonight's meeting. A report's also recommending the council allocate up to $40,000 over 2 years to allow Cricket Victoria to deliver a series of practice matches, training camps and community events in the region. And Essendon has announced that Dean Solomon will be the interim coach of the club following the sacking of Brad Scott. Solomon grew up in Broken Hill, playing with North Broken Hill Football Club before moving to the Bendigo Pioneers during his under-18 season. And that's the latest in local news.
0: Swine and dine at Hog's Breath Cafe. Much more than a family steakhouse. River 1467. National news now.
2: Morning, I'm Phoebe Humphrey. Police say investigations into the activities of the latest ISIS brides to return are ongoing after another six women and their children touched down in Melbourne and Sydney last night. While they all had their devices examined, none were arrested. New documents have revealed Bondi gunman Naveed Akram was on the counter-terrorism radar in 2022. Submissions by ASIO to the Royal Commission into Anti-Semitism and Social Cohesion revealing he was viewed as a residual risk later than previously known. The Royal Commission continues today. Fragile peace talks between the US and Iran continue, although Iran's supreme leader has accused America of breaching the ceasefire through its latest strikes. US Secretary of State Marco Rubio insists a breakthrough is close. And Australia's largest motoring group says drivers are being slugged more at the bowser, while billions are being pulled out of road funding. The NRMA says its analysis of the budget shows nearly $4 billion fewer dollars will go towards transport over the next 4 years.
3: Sport for Anne Webster. Your member for Mallee, authorised A. Webster Mildura.
2: In sport, it's set to be a wet and slippery night in Sydney for tonight's Origin opener between New South Wales and Queensland. Blues coach Laurie Daly says it'll be an issue for both sides.
4: Anyone with a bit of footwork in these conditions from Queensland and New South Wales, you're going to have to be steady when you defend.
2: The AFL rookie mid-season draft has taken place overnight. 19-year-old Jackson Artemis was picked up by Essendon with the number one pick. And Aussie Adam Walton has upset former world number one Daniil Medvedev with a 5-set win at Roland Garros. That's the latest news and sport.
0: Rural News Now. For Mildura Ag Supplies.
5: Good morning, I'm Emma Limoney. New data shows freight operators have been absorbing a large amount of rising input costs as a result of the Iran war. Load shift figures show the cost of diesel has gone up 36% since the closure of the Strait of Hormuz, but freight rates per kilometre have risen 16%. Load shift director Maz Mohammed says it puts a lot of pressure on carriers.
6: They're really struggling in terms of, you know, being able to deliver the service and then have a living. They already live on quite close and small razor thin margins. So having to then compete with the diesel prices as well as the marketplace that they have to do, it puts a lot of stress on the everyday truck driver.
5: The nation's winter planting is tipped to fall this year. Rabobank figures suggest the planting areas will shrink 8% off the back of mixed weather conditions and rising input costs. Senior grains and oilseeds analyst Vita Pistoia says the decline in cropping area will come at the expense of wheat.
7: Farmers are going more or less with wheat, more or less with canola. So that's where the farm inputs are really playing with. we are expecting to see a drop in wheat area and being replaced by all crops, barley, canola, pulses, even to pastures on the back of the high nitrogen price.
5: Farmers are urging the federal government to hold a fast and efficient consultation process on right to repair reforms. Labor has opened consultation on expanding the reforms to agricultural machinery, which would give farmers the right to service and repair their own farm machines like tractors. The National Farmers Federation says the move could lift agricultural production to $97 million a year. President Hamish McIntyre says the sooner the reforms are rolled out, the better.
8: Some of our international competitors we're competing against that use these specialised machinery, as we are, have already have this legislation in place. So again, those farmers are costs are down compared to ours. So look, it's not about pitting our farmers against these machinery suppliers. It's just about us being able to get things done in a more timely manner.
5: Councils owed money from Rex Airlines for using their airports will get relief, with the federal government to pay out $4.8 million in outstanding fees. The money is in addition to the $108 million government bailout of the struggling regional carrier. And energy regulators have locked in price cuts across the East Coast despite uncertainty from the war in Iran. From July, the maximum rate electricity companies can charge on their standard plans will be reduced. Households and businesses across New South Wales, Southeast Queensland and Victoria will save the most, with a slight reduction in South Australia. Energy Minister Chris Bowen claims the government's push into renewables is working.
9: These are good reductions, but there's a lot more to do. It's not mission accomplished. Australians are still doing it tough, and we need to keep going with the reforms that we have put in place to see more of the cheapest, better form of energy in the grid.
5: And that's the state of the country. I'm Emily Minnie. Good morning.
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10: The Mallee today, cloudy day, patchy morning fogs, a high chance of showers, mainly in the west. Mildura and Orion heading for 18, Robinvale 19. The lower west and a partly cloudy day, patchy morning fog, chance of showers, chance of a thunderstorm in the northeast this afternoon. Wentworth and Perncarry 19, Broken Hill 18. And the Riverland, a cloudy day, chance of morning fogs, a high chance of showers, becoming less likely late this afternoon and this evening. Renmark top of 18. The three-day forecast for Sunraysia tomorrow, partly cloudy, 19. Friday, cloudy, 18. And Saturday, a shower or two and a top of 18. Currently at 21 to 7. At Kumiela, it's 12.
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10: And speaking of Kumiela, that side of the river, well, a little feature in the community file at 10 to 7, thanks to the team of Choices Flooring, the floor that you've been searching for. The 70 years Wentworth flood rally, 1956 to 2026. It is on the way. It is the long weekend. Not this coming weekend, but the following weekend. Yes, it is less than 2 weeks away. The Wentworth Flood Rally. Anyway, we'll talk about that at 10 to 7 next. The Early Bird Challenge is your chance to have a cuppa on us. A little bit of music trivia this morning, I think. Just a little bit of music trivia. Well, do you know your music from the 80s?

0: River 1467, your feel good station. It is Breakfast with Dave Burrows. Do be great, drift away. 17 to 7. And, start your engines, Mildura, because every Saturday morning from 10, Let's Talk Motorsport brings you the loudest, the proudest tyre-smoking action from our local motorsport scene. I'll tell you what, Damo Bradshaw, so excited about this as well. If it roars, it rumbles. If it drifts, goes full throttle, you hear it on Let's Talk Motorsport. It's back this Saturday here on River 1467. And you do have the chance to have a bit of a win. Right now, I'm just turning on buttons, pressing buttons and turning knobs and those sorts of things at the moment, getting ready. Neil Finn of Split Ends and Crowded House is 68 today. I want to know, what's his brother's name? Neil Finn, known for Split Ends and also known for Crowded House. He's 68. His older brother is a muso as well. What's his older brother's name? 5023 1467, 5023 1467. The early bird challenge, you're making it a little bit difficult this week, I believe. Maybe that hint helps.
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0: Just asking a bit of music trivia here. Neil Finn of Crowded House is 68 today. I was asking, what's his brother's name, his older brother's name? And I got to admit that Eric from Dayton jumped on the phone pretty quick. Good morning to you, Eric. Hello, Eric.
13: You there?
0: Yeah, hello. There we go. We've got you. What is Neil Finn's brother's name?
13: Tim Finn.
0: Tim Finn, yes, it is. Now, is there a reason you know the answer to that?
13: I used to have a cassette of his.
0: Oh, right, way back in the day. What was on it? Can you even remember?
13: What was it, what?
0: What songs were on it? Can you even remember what it was?
13: I can remember one called Staring at the Embers.
0: Staring at the Embers. I think that might have been his debut. I'm just sneaking through, looking at a little bit of information. Hey, look, have a listen to this. This song might have been on that album as well. I've got the information here. Escapade was the name of the album. So that might have been the one that you had on cassette. Well, you're definitely correct, and we are going to put a coffee voucher aside for you. Oh, and there we go. Eric's phone's just dropped out. So we'll let Eric go. Obviously, we have to let Eric go. But he was just right on the edge there of of the phone working, but he was correct. Yeah, Neil Finn's name, Bronner's name is Tim Finn. Tim Finn, and he's a few years older. Quite a few years older. Well, I shouldn't say quite a few years older, but he's definitely older anyway. Hey, look, the Early Bird Challenge back again tomorrow morning at around the same time, and same thing, just have a cuppa on us. No muss, no fuss, just a cuppa on us, just to make it very, very easy. And who's not looking for a coffee at this time in the morning?

0: 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Hey, look, sounds better than iHeart too. From the Community File for Choices Flooring, and looking forward to getting out there and getting involved with this. 70 years, the Wentworth Flood Rally 1956 to 2026 is the June long weekend, Friday the 5th, Sunday the 7th of June. That means not this weekend, but the following weekend, Wentworth is certainly going to be a place to be, and it marks 70 years since the 1956 Murray-Darling Flood. Of course, if you're like myself and grew up in Sunraysia, you heard all about the Ferguson TE820 tractor or the old grey Fergie, if you like. The rally honours this legacy and showcases the enduring spirit of the region through a major regional tourism event. Of course, it is sponsored by Wentworth Shire Council. They get heavily involved with it. And some of the things, the roll-in tractor trek from Redcliffs to Wentworth on Friday, the 70K tractor trek through Wentworth and surrounding districts on Saturday, and also the Australian record attempt, historic displays and local markets on Sunday. Plenty of things happening. 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Huge, absolutely huge. 70 years, the Wentworth Flood Rally. It is on the June long weekend, which is 9 days away. 9 days away, that is crazy, isn't it? Absolutely crazy. I'm going to check in with a lucky $5 note in minutes. $1,550 is up for grabs, all thanks to Simmons Scrap Metal.
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6: 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We've got the latest in news, sport and weather. Speaking of details on the way to CS2 News, Paul Kelly, all the dumb things on a Wednesday morning. Good morning.

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1: Morning with your local news. I'm Andrew Johnston. A Robin Vale driver's facing charges after he was pulled over driving in Mildura without headlights on. Officers intercepted the green ute on Sunday, saying the driver was double the blood alcohol limit. They alleged the 31-year-old was driving disqualified while under the influence of alcohol with the vehicle impounded. There are calls for a designated pedestrian crossing on a section of 15th Street. Sunraysia Residential Services have launched the petition to council for the crossing between Walnut and Deakin, saying it'll provide safety for pedestrians while also creating a more accessible and inclusive neighbourhood. It says it's about community safety and accessibility for all. Locals have been announced in the 2026 Victorian Rural Health Awards. Dr. Philip Webster from Ontario Medical Clinic has been nominated for Outstanding Contribution by a Rural GP or Rural Generalist. Brooke Shelley, who's also in Ontario, is up for Outstanding Contribution to Rural Allied Health Award. The awards are being held in June. Practice cricket matches, a Victorian second 11 game and elite training camps could be held in Mildura if councillors endorse a one-year agreement with Cricket Victoria. The councillors are meeting tonight with a report also recommending the city allocate up to $40,000 in event funding and support to allow Cricket Victoria to deliver events in the region. And several local groups are sharing in Victorian funding as part of YouthFest 2026. Sealake Neighbourhood House has gathered money for its Gathering Wall project, while Birchip Neighbourhood House will have money for its youth-led YouthFest. The state government says it's about shining a light on the achievements of young people across many areas. And that's the latest in local news.
0: Sunraysia Bread and Butter Bakery. Two locations, Deakin Avenue and Irimpel. River 1467. National News Now.
2: Morning, I'm Phoebe Humphrey. Tense scenes have erupted in Melbourne with photographers clashing with the drivers of cars that were waiting to whisk away the ISIS brides who arrived overnight. All up, four women and their children arrived in Sydney, with the other two women and their kids returning in Melbourne. Police have confirmed investigations into them are ongoing, but no arrests have been made. Donald Trump has summoned his cabinet to a meeting at Camp David as his administration considers its next steps when it comes to the war in Iran. Camp David tends to be where the president holds his most important national security and diplomatic discussions, while Secretary of State Marco Rubio insists a deal is close.
3: Like anything with something like this, it's going to take a couple days to settle on, even down to the disagreements over a word.
2: And a number of Aussies are eating expired food to make ends meet as the cost of living continues to crunch. A report by the Salvos has found 60% of those seeking emergency relief support are eating food that's out of date, while one in five admit to eating from bins.
4: Sport for Anne Webster, your member for Mallee, authorised A. Webster Mildura.
2: In sport, Cam Munster is a certain starter for the Maroons. Despite failing to train earlier this week, Queensland coach Billy Slater says it was nothing serious.
5: He had a bit of tightness. Unfortunately, it wasn't in the throat, in his voice box. That's still pretty loose, but he's good. He's good.
2: Ethan Strange will start in the halves for the Blues following the hamstring injury to Mitch Moses. And in AFL, James Hurd says he's keen to coach Essendon again if the club wants him. It's after the Bombers showed Brad Scott the door yesterday. That's the latest news and sport.
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6: For the Mallee today, a cloudy day with patchy morning fog, high chance of showers, mainly in the west, Mildura and Owen Hennig for 18, Robert Vale 19, the lower western, a partly cloudy day, patchy morning fog, chance of showers, chance for thunderstorm in the northeast this afternoon, Wentworth and Pooncarie 19, Broken Hill 18, and for the Rurland, a cloudy day, the chance of morning fog is a high chance of showers, becoming less likely late this afternoon and this evening, Renmark. A top of 18. The three-day forecast for Sunraysia tomorrow, partly cloudy 19. Friday, cloudy 18. And Saturday, a shower or two, a top of 18. Currently at 5 past 7 in Mildura 12.
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6: The celebration book is on the way very, very soon. We'll open it up for May 2070. You know someone celebrating today? Well, jump on the phone right now, 5023 1467, or head to river1467.com.au. We'll open the celebration book for Banjo's Bakery very, very soon. Now, also on the way, the virtual River Runner, as we always do, we're going to check in with that and tell you what next. A new report shows widespread use of AI and other digital tools by Australian students despite a drop in results. Really? I'm going to delve into that next, I think, here on River 1467. Yeah, AI. We're talking about AI a little bit recently. Have I mentioned I'm not a fan? Not a huge fan. It has its uses like any other tool, I guess. As long as it's not using us, which is the big thing. Jerry Rafferty, Baker Street, 6 past 7.

0: 1467, your feel-good station in Baker Street. Jerry Rafferty, it is 7:09 on Breakfast with Dave Burris. Hope you're doing well on this Wednesday morning. Footy's back this weekend. It is round 8 of the SFNL. Match of the day for us is Wentworth taking on Oyun United at George Gordon Oval. So look, Oyun, they're sitting second on the ladder. They've got the chance to come within one win of Mildura on the top spot. And Mildura do have the bye this round. But Wentworth are never a pushover at Dayton. There's no way that they're going to go down softly. So it'll be an interesting game for the Gateway, the G, the place to be. River 1467, live footy, local voices and big moments in 2026. Now, been talking about AI just recently, and I just mentioned that I'm not really a fan, but Australian students are enthusiastic users of generative AI, that's artificial intelligence, and other digital tools, according to the latest report from the Australian Curriculum Assessment and Reporting Authority. Despite this, the report also shows a decline in Australian students' information communication technology literacy since 2022. Wow. Look, let's just have a look, a bit of a look at this. 50% of Year 6 students attain the proficient standard. That's a decline from 55% in 2022. It's also lower than national percentages observed in 2011. But get this. 37% of Year 10 students attained the proficient standard, which is the lowest percentage observed since the assessment's inception. And we are talking about, being smart on the internet, aren't we? Most students, especially Year 10, have extensive experience using digital tools. Nearly all students have access to their own computer or tablet at home and reliable internet access. I don't think I've even got reliable internet access at home. Certainly didn't have a tablet or a computer when I was going to school. The use of AI tools is widespread among Australian school students. Around 1 in 4 Year 10 students reported frequent use of AI to help with schoolwork at school. More than 1 in 5 use AI tools outside school. Use of AI tools less common among Year 6 students, as you'd understand. More than 60% of Year 10 students, 30% of Year 6 students reporting using AI tools to generate written content at least once a month. And students' confidence in using digital tools and their belief in the importance of digital tools associated with higher ICT literacy scores. It's a bit scary, but I guess the headline is that, proficiency is slipping. And we are, at top of mind, always thinking about online safety. And that is the big thing that does concern me when it comes to AI and using tools online. But they use them. They've embraced them. It's a bit like the social media thing. I mean, use social media every day, obviously, at work. If I have problems with my social media, ask my niece. Either of my three nieces, and one of them isn't even a teenager yet. And, of course, they're not on social media anymore, but they certainly know how it works, don't they?
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1: Coming out of the Celebration Book today, it is May 27. Cheryl Considine celebrating a birthday today. Happy 72nd birthday, Mum and Nan. Hope you have a great day. Love from Karen, Sam, Grace and Olivia. That's gorgeous. Brock Carney celebrating a birthday as well. Happiest 10th birthday, Brock. Love always, Nan, Pop and Nico. Now also celebrating around the region today, Isaac Holt, I know, is celebrating a birthday. Benjamin Garner and this guy, seriously, Malcolm Bomber Carms. Carmsy is 21 again. Well, still acting like a teenager, actually. Carmsy, undoubtedly, but those people celebrating birthdays today. Congratulations to you. And if you are celebrating and we don't know about it, congratulations to you as well. You're all celebrating along with politician Pauline Hanson. She's 72 today. Neil Finn from Crowded House and Splint Ends is 68. And AFL legend Wayne Carey, especially if you follow North, you'll know that name. Wayne Carey is 55 today. Everyone who goes into the Celebration Book does have the chance to have a win at the end of the week. It's the hot pastry platter or cup and slice for two, thanks to Banjo's. It's up for grabs. So if you know someone celebrating either tomorrow or Friday or throughout the weekend, let us know. Head to river1467.com.au. We'll open the Celebration Book again tomorrow morning.
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River, 1467 Breakfast with Dave Burrows. 26 past 7. Fuel Watch is on the way. It's after the 8 o'clock news, after the 7.30 news, sport and weather. We'll give you a chance to go into the draw for a $100 voucher thanks to Harvey Norman Mildura. Reverse the Verse is on the way. This is the Rolling Stones.

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1: With your local news, I'm Andrew Johnston. A woman has been refused bail after she was charged over an alleged stabbing in Broken Hill. 28-year-old was arrested after police were called to reports that a man had been stabbed in the face on Sunday morning. The man in his 40s denied paramedic treatment, according to the police. A woman has been charged with intending to cause grievous bodily harm. Officers say that the pair were known to each other. Meanwhile, a Robinvale man has had his ute impounded after allegedly being caught driving under the influence of alcohol and disqualified. Mildura police intercepted the ute on Sunday, seeing it driving with its headlights off. Officers say the driver was found to have double the blood alcohol limit. The man is now facing charges. Locals have been announced in the 2026 Victorian Rural Health Awards. Dr. Philip Webster from Ontario Medical Clinic up for outstanding contribution by a rural GP or rural generalist. Brooke Shelley, who's also from Ontario, is up for outstanding contribution to rural allied health. The awards are set to be held in June. Mildura Council is having the opportunity to discuss a potential one-year agreement with Cricket Victoria as part of their meeting this week. A report is recommending the council allocates up to $40,000 rather, over a two-year period to allow Cricket Victoria to play practice matches and deliver training camps and community events across our region. And former Broken Hill footballer Dean Solomon is the new interim coach of the Essendon Football Club. It comes after the Bombers made the decision yesterday to sack Brad Scott as their coach. Dean played with Broken Hill during his juniors as well as the Bendigo Pioneers before he was drafted to play for Essendon. And that's the latest in local news.
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2: Morning, I'm Phoebe Humphrey. Another cohort of so-called ISIS brides and their children are back in Australia. The group of 19 touched down in Sydney and Melbourne last night. No arrests were made. Nationals leader Matt Canavan telling Nine the federal government isn't doing enough to manage the situation.
3: We've effectively got the situation here where the Syrian government has decided who comes into Australia. Not the Australian government. The Australian government's taken a hands-off approach.
2: Donald Trump is putting questions about his health to bed following his latest medical exam. The US president says his latest six-month physical checked out perfectly. It follows renewed concerns about the 79-year-old's health after a number of recent medical appointments and bruises on his hands. And Australia's job seeker system is being overhauled for the first time in 30 years, with Canberra to replace the one-size-fits-all model by splitting people into three streams based on how job-ready they are. It means there'll be tailored support and different requirements based on each job seeker's situation. The government says the overhaul will better help the long-term unemployed.
4: Sport for Anne Webster. Your member for Mallee, authorised A. Webster Mildura.
2: In sport, Blues and Maroons fans are counting down the hours until the Origin Series opener in Sydney. New South Wales's Mitch Moses is out with a hamstring injury, with Ethan Strange slotting in. And Brad Scott says he was blindsided by his sacking at Essendon. After nearly 4 years as head coach, he was shown the door yesterday, with the Dons having just one win in the past 24 matches. Scott telling Seven he was surprised by the move.
5: But it's, in a way, I've been in this industry for a long time. It's not surprising because pressure does strange things.
2: That's the latest news and sport.
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6: For the Mallee today, a cloudy day, patchy morning fog, high chance of showers mainly in the west, Mildura and Owen heading for 18, Robinvale 19, the lower western, a partly cloudy day, patchy morning fog, chance of showers, chance for thunderstorm in the northeast this afternoon, Wentworth and Pooncarie 19, Broken Hill 18, and the Riverland a cloudy day, chance of morning fog, high chance of showers, becoming less likely late this afternoon and this evening, Renmark 18. The three-day forecast for Sunraysia tomorrow, partly cloudy, 19. Friday, cloudy, 18. And Saturday, a shower or two, a top of 18. Currently at 26 to 8 in Robinvale, it's 12.
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6: On the way, we'll open up the community file for choices, flooring the floor that you've been searching for at 10 to 8. Next is Reverse the Verse. Have a listen to this, see if you can work this song out. Was it And again, I must stress, sometimes they're easy, sometimes they're not for reverse the verse. If you know that song, though, jump on the phone right now. 5023 1467. 5023 1467.

0: 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Reverse the verse. 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
1: Okay, yes. I didn't think I was going to get a call this morning with Reverse the Verse, because it is a difficult one today as far as I'm concerned. Well, maybe not. I do have Kath from Nichols Point on the line. Kath, good morning to you.
2: Oh, morning, Dave. How you going?
1: Yeah, pretty good. Been a while since you've rang up for Reverse the Verse. You're normally pretty good at these.
2: Oh, yeah, I've been away and
1: then
2: I've just been sleeping, enjoying a bit of
1: a sleeping in the morning. Yeah, whatever. Don't tell me things like that. It's just cruel. Okay, so Cruel Kath from Nichols Point. What is the song?
2: I don't know. I thought it was a fairly easy one, but now I'm not quite sure. Is it Listen to the Music?
1: Listen. What is it? Did you say was that the Doobie Brothers? Listen to the Music?
2: I think so. Is it?
1: Yes, of course it is. No question at all about that, Kath. Of course it is. I thought it was a really easy one this morning as well.
2: Yeah, well, I was listening on the app, so I was a little bit behind, and then I just heard the song you were playing, and it out of my head.
1: There you go. Okay, then. No, well, that's good. Sounds better at iHeart, of course. That's the whole thing, Kath. You're in the draw. $100 voucher at the end of the week for Harvey Norman. We'll draw someone to win it. Hey, thanks for the chat, Kath. Don't leave it so long next time.
2: Yeah, okay. No worries.
1: That's Kath from Nichols Point. And like I said, she's in the draw. Could be you tomorrow. And we've got to draw a winner on Friday, of course.
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3: Saturday, SFNL Round 8 match of the day, Wentworth v Aon United at George Gordon Oval. Aon are sitting at second spot in the ladder and have the chance to come within one little draw on top spot, but Wentworth are never a pushover bet. For the Gateway, the G, the place to be.
0: Join Damo and the River 1467 commentary team this Saturday for the Gateway, the G, the place to be. 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

0: River, 1467, your feel-good station. Leave a light on, Belinda Carlisle. It is 13 to 8 now from the Community File for Choices Flooring, the floor that you've been searching for. You know that we do great events around Sunraysia, right? And one of the big ones is the Great Australian Vanilla Slice Triumph. It is on the way. It's not too far away at all. The Great Australian Vanilla Slice Triumph. Look, we all know it. We all know it, and it is coming up very, very soon. Merbein, always excited to get involved with this. Always, once they did get involved with this, they've pretty much held on to the Great Australian Vanilla Slice Triumph. Been a history lesson. It started in Oyen in 1998 with the then Victorian Premier Jeff Kennett claiming the vanilla slice from the Mallee Bakery in Oyen was the best he'd ever tasted. So look, in 2012, when we moved to Merbein, there will be live entertainment. There'll be children's entertainment, there'll be activities, there'll be vanilla slices, of course, to buy and try, wine tasting, market stalls, perhaps, well, perhaps wine tastings, there'll definitely be market stalls, I do know that. And if you would like some more information about it, we've got all the details at our website. The date is August 15th, Saturday, August 15th. It's from 9:30 through until 2:30, so right the way through the day pretty much, or half the day at least. Head to river1467.com.au. Find out more about the Great Australian Vanilla Slice Triumph. I know I've been talking about the flood rally that's coming up, and that's huge as well, but just a reminder that we have other events coming up later on in the year, and well, like I say, we do things so well when it comes to community events like this here in Sunraysia. I say bring it on. Bring on the vanilla slice.
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It's 6 to 8, Sunrise's Own, River 1467 Breakfast with Dave Burrows. I remember the days of the old school yard. Funny thing, I had someone ring up last week who was reminding me about going to Coomy High. That was a number of years ago, and I was remembering the days of the old school yard then. Somewhat fondly, if you are of the younger persuasion, the younger age, and you are still going to school or university, enjoy those years because you will look back at them fondly, try to enjoy them at least. Hey, look, on the way, speaking of feeling good, the feel-good work days, with those years because you will look back at them fondly, try to enjoy them at least. Hey, look, on the way, speaking of feeling good, the feel-good work days,

It's a tough one. Secret sound this time around. We did that on purpose. Some would say I'm nasty. It's David Joy till 8:30.

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1: With your local news, I'm Andrew Johnston. Charges for a Robinvale man who was pulled over by Mildura police driving without his headlights on. Officers intercepting the green ute on Sunday and say that a test showed

0: The driver had double the blood alcohol limit. He was also driving while disqualified, according to the charges. He will face court at another time after the vehicle was impounded. Calls for Mildura Council to prioritise a pedestrian crossing on 15th Street between Walnut and Deakin. Sunraysia Residential Services say that the section of the road is fast and usually busy and doesn't have a safe designated crossing point for its pedestrians. It says a crossing would improve safety and also help to provide independence for locals living with disabilities. Wentworth Shire want more submissions on the Barronga Golgol structure plan, focusing on current supply and future demand for land and social infrastructure. Feedback is set to close at midnight on Saturday. Council saying it's about providing a future vision for the two towns to help with development and growth. There's more information on the project on the council's website. Practice cricket matches for Victoria state teams, a Victorian second 11 game, and a series of elite training camps could be coming to Mildura if a agreement between Cricket Victoria and the local council is reached. Councillors are meeting tonight. A report will be submitted that also recommends the city allocate up to $40,000 in event funding to allow for Cricket Victoria events in the region. And Dean Solomon is the new coach of Essendon for at least the time being after Brad Scott was sacked. The Broken Hill footballer played with North Broken Hill as well as the Bendigo Pioneers before being drafted to the Bombers. And that's the latest in local news.
1: Swine and dine at Hog's Breath Cafe. Much more than a family steakhouse. River 1467. 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
2: Morning, I'm Phoebe Humphrey. No arrests have been made regarding a second group of ISIS brides and their children who arrived back in Australia last night. The group of 19 touched down in Sydney and Melbourne. Former AFP Detective Superintendent David Craig has told Sky he's not sure why they haven't been charged.
3: It's very perplexing as to why there would be no charges. There's a declared area offence, which is a very simple offence to prove. You just simply have to go to a declared terrorist zone. These people have been there for a significant amount of time.
2: Iran has threatened to retaliate after US strikes on boats and missile sites. Tehran claims America has breached the fragile ceasefire after drones and a jet entered its airspace. Meantime, Donald Trump has postponed a visit with his cabinet to Camp David. They'll now meet at the White House. And a huge game changer for those with type 1 diabetes, with a new treatment that delays its onset being approved in Australia. Experts say the drug T-Zield could spell the end of daily injections and is the biggest breakthrough since the discovery of insulin.
4: Sport for Anne Webster, your member for Mallee, authorised A. Webster Mildura.
2: In sport, pressure is building on Nathan Cleary to dominate the Origin Arena for the Blues. It follows the loss of his 5'8" Mitch Moses, with Ethan Strange coming into the side. New South Wales performance manager Frank Panisi has told NRL 360 Cleary will have a little extra responsibility tonight.
5: Maybe a little bit more kicking and obviously taking the absolute strong lead. But yeah, we all know what Nathan can do. I think he gets unfairly criticised.
2: And former Essendon coach James Hurd says he's keen to lead the club again after the sacking of Brad Scott. That's the latest news and sport.
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6: The Mallee today, a cloudy day, patchy morning fog. There's a high chance of showers, mainly in the west. Mildura and Oyen heading for 18, Robertvale 19. The lower west and a partly cloudy day, patchy morning fog. Chance of showers, chance of a thunderstorm in the northeast this afternoon. Wentworth and Pooncarry heading for 19, Broken Hill 18 and the Riverland. Cloudy day, chance of morning fog. High chance of showers becoming less likely late this afternoon and this evening. Renmark, a top of 18. The three-day forecast for Sunraysia tomorrow, partly cloudy 19, Friday cloudy 18, and Saturday a shower or two, and a top of 18. Currently at 8:04 in Mildura, still sitting on 12.
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6: 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And the new Salvos report exposes cost of living emergency pretty much for Australia's poorest. And did you know it is that time of the year to talk about Salvos? It is that time of the year. We will we'll talk about that next here on River 1467. John Mellencamp. Yes, it's still got a small town feel, Mildura, doesn't it? And outlying regions.

0: River, 1467, feeling good on a Wednesday morning. Small town, that is, John Mellencamp at 8:09. And that local footy's back this weekend. Round 8 of the St Rosie Football Netball League. Wentworth taking on Union United at George Gordon Oval. And it is for the Gateway, the G, the place to be, that we'll be doing the live call there out at Wentworth Land, I guess you'd say. Oh, and they're sitting on second on the ladder. Wentworth, though, never a pushover out of Dayton, are they? River 1467, live footy, local voices and big moments in 2026. Now, it is that time of the year. Salvation Army, they've issued an urgent warning that Australia's cost of living crisis is, in fact, spiralling into an emergency for the nation's most marginalised people. New report reveals some of these figures. Nearly one in five, 19% people surveyed saying they'd eaten from bins, and three in five, 60% saying they'd eaten expired or spoiled food in the last 12 months. This new report, it surveyed 4,400 Australians been seeking emergency relief support from the Salvation Army, and it's revealed all sorts of other things as well. Widespread insecurity and severe financial distress. 91% saying they've skipped meals in the past 12 months, almost one third of people saying that happens daily. And also 35% saying they survived only on one meal a day, 67% saying they watered down food and drinks to make them last longer. Look, there's plenty of information. I've put plenty of information on the website, but the Salvation Army is calling on Australians to support its vital work, the Red Shield Appeal. The door knock is, in fact, this weekend. This weekend, the Red Shield Appeal door knock for 2026. But if you can't wait for that long, since Monday, they've had collections at Woolworths. That will run through until next weekend, the 7th, as a matter of fact, which is next Sunday. The Red Shield Appeal 2026. If you want to know more about how you can help out the Salvos with their Red Shield Appeal, salvationarmy.org.au. Just head to the website. Or, of course, you can call 13 Salvos and find some details there as well via the phone. Now, secret sound, that's going to help someone out when it does go off. $710. It's all thanks to the Houston Columbus. Don't have a listen to this. What do you think? So difficult, I know. 5023 1467. 5023 1467 for Secret Sound. We'll play next.
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8: There's $710 up for grabs thanks to the Euston Club Resort. It's a tough one. Have a listen to this. Now, that phone number is 5023 1467. If you think you know what that sound is, and there is a call come through, I'll grab that call now. Good morning, Secret Sound. Who's this?
9: It's Gareth
8: from Kumiala. Hello. How are you?
9: Good, how are you?
8: Very, very good. Is there any fog around? I know we were talking a little bit of hazy fog, but yeah, there is a bit.
9: Pretty heavy here in Kumiala.
8: Oh, there you go. What is it? Is it too cheeky to ask what area, Kumi?
9: The back road to Wentworth.
8: Yeah. I know exactly where you are. Keener's Drive area. Tell us, what do you think the sound is?
9: Well, I was just wondering whether it's combing your hair with a brush or a comb.
8: I've got to say no, and I've also got to say I don't have any hair anymore. Sorry.
9: Well, you'd be doing it with a flannel like me then.
8: That's about right. Yeah, that is about it. Thank you very much for your call. I'm sorry, I can't do that. I do commiserate about not having any hair either. Can tell you that. Look, let's have a listen to that sound again. It's worth $710. It's all for the Euston Club Resort, 5023 1467. I know, it's a tough one. I do get it. But look, Damo will give you a chance this afternoon to grab the cash too, I guess. He'll do that at around 3:30. Again, for the Euston Club Resort, they've got entertainment every weekend. This weekend on Friday, Glenn Walker, and Saturday, Tony and Nev. It used to be Nev and Tony, and now it's Tony and Nev. It doesn't roll off the tongue for me so much, but look, same great entertainment, I've got to say. That's from 7:30 on Friday and Saturday night in the main lounge at the Euston Club. More details about what they're up to, eustonclub.com.au. And, of course, if you want to listen to The Secret Sound again, head to our website, river1467.com.au. On the way, going to catch up with member for Mildura, Jade Benham. I was just SMSing Jade saying, yeah, police training up the north of the state, up in our neck of the woods.

0: River, 1467, your feel-good station. It is Dave Burrows with you through until 8.30. Hope you're going along well on this, yes, it is Wednesday morning already. Look, joining me on the phone, Member for Mildura, Jade Benham. Good to talk to you, Jade.
1: Good morning, Dave. Trust you well?
0: Yes, a gorgeous day out there. Have you stuck your head outside? Apparently there's a little bit of fog around the place.
1: No, I'm still stuck in Melbourne, unfortunately.
0: Oh, of course, yeah.
1: Yeah, I know. I'm here doing the thing, you know, the parliamentary thing, but we're finished with budget estimates. Thank goodness, being stuck in a room, a windowless room, for 13 hours a day, having people not answer my questions, not exactly my idea of fun, Dave.
0: Windowless room, hopefully there was plenty of ventilation.
1: No, well, not really. Like, it's really quite oppressive. Like, because it's an old building, right?
0: Yeah,
1: so
0: true.
1: We're in one of the oldest parts of the building, and all the blinds are shut, and yeah, it's really quite oppressive and quite hot, actually. So, and when you're not getting the answers you require, it doesn't help you with the oxygen flow, really, does it?
0: Seriously, though, that wouldn't happen hardly ever where you wouldn't get an answer.
1: Dave. I don't know what kind of training these Labor ministers and bureaucrats do, but they honestly will just, it literally, instead of answering a question, they will take a word, and this happens in question time too, they'll take a word and they'll focus on that and go, well, that gives me an opportunity to talk about blah. No, I don't want to give you an opportunity to talk about anything. Just answer the damn question. So it just doesn't. It doesn't happen. I got a couple of straight answers out of a few department officials on a couple of the days.
0: Yeah, okay.
1: We're talking about Jerome Wymer, who is now Department of Transport and Planning. He's been around the traps a little bit. He told me that there'd been over 500 compensation claims from Vic Roads regarding potholes and damaged roads. Of those, 13 had been approved and settled.
0: 13 out of 500.
1: Over 500. I think it was 539, but yeah.
0: And
1: 13.
0: most people just don't even bother.
1: Well, and this is why, because getting something actually claimed and settled through VicRoads has proven to be near impossible. 13. My eyes nearly popped out of my head.
0: Hey, look, I've got to say, though, that there has been news come through this week. This has got to be a positive. The police training up this area.
1: Yeah.
0: Mind you, how long has there been talk about this?
1: Oh, this has been going on for years, and I'd said on another radio station that John O'Connor, who was our superintendent here, had been working on this for years. Tom McNann has followed it up. Chief Commissioner Mike Bush walked into that windowless room last week, I was having a cheeky little chat to him. I said, did you get your passport stamped when you came to Mildura last week? He went, yes, I did. I said, no, you didn't, because I didn't stamp it. Anyway, I was actually in Parliament at the time. But I said, is this going to happen? Like, is this finally, this has been going on for years. Is it finally going to happen? He went, yeah, it is. And I went, really? And I looked down at one of the department officials and they said, no, it's going ahead. And I'm like, oh, that sounds like there's an announcement here for us during this session. Chief Commissioner, he kind of smiled, and because he's quite an imposing man. He's got quite the presence. He's about 6'4". And he goes, so we colluded a little bit before the hearing, and then once the camera started and the question started, he dropped it before I even had a chance to ask him about it. He dropped it to my colleague Richard Ridden about the Regional Academy in Mildura. So when that came up, I abandoned the questions that Brad Batten had given me and went down that route to actually get him to confirm. So he's confirmed that the money is there. We will have our first cohort of recruits going into the academy by the end of 2027.
0: Wow, seriously, it's a lot quicker than what I thought it'd be.
1: Same, but they were like, no, we'll get local contractors in. So, local builders that want to be part of this need to get onto the state tender website and make sure they're getting those tender notifications when that comes out, because they're already talking to local contractors now about getting it built. And so it's all steam ahead, and we should be able to get an extra 100 recruits. And it is specifically designed for those in the region, so it won't be targeted at city recruits at all. It'll be those that, you know, a mature age are thinking about going into the force but can't afford 6 months or 8 months down at the academy in Melbourne to do their training in the regions at home. And then we'll hopefully be able to fill those vacancies that we do have up here in the valley. Because at the moment, through the valley, there's only five coppers from sort of Mildura, Sea Lake haven't got a permanent copper. Well, there is one there, but they travel. You know, everywhere does have somewhere, but it's because of movements around the force, which puts a lot of pressure on Victoria Police. We know our members are already under a huge amount of pressure. So hopefully that will alleviate a little bit of that when we have more resources and we're training our own.
0: Yes, very, very nice. Look, I was going to ask you about another couple of things, Jade, but we've chewed up the clock this morning. That never happens.
1: Sorry, I do that.
0: Yeah, no, but that's true. That is true. I hear about that in Parliament as well. Jade, good to talk to you. Talk again in a fortnight.
1: Absolutely. Thanks, Dave.
0: Good luck down in Melbourne, seriously. Member from Mildura, Jade Benham there.
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0: It's 27 past 8, time to wrap up breakfast. Thanks again to Jade Bennett for having a bit of a chat, our member for Mildura there. Hey, look, next week our 10K cash track's going to happen here on River 1467. That's where you've got to listen out. We'll let you know what the song is. When you hear it, you've got to be the first caller through. That's happening next week, though, and the details will be up on the website next week. I will catch you tomorrow morning from 5:30. Until then, as always, hey, take it easy out there.
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8: Good morning with your local news. I'm Andrew Johnston. Charges for a woman over an alleged stabbing in Broken Hill. Police called to an address on Sunday morning with reports that a woman had stabbed a man in the face. It's understood the two were known to each other, the man declining treatment from paramedics. A 28-year-old was refused bail. She is due to attend court in July, charged over intending to cause grievous bodily harm. Calls for a designated pedestrian crossing on a section of 15th Street, Sunraysia Residential Services, have launched a petition to council saying that they want to see a crossing between Walnut and Deakin that will provide safety for pedestrians and also create a more accessible and inclusive neighbourhood. It says it's about community safety and accessibility for all members of the region. Locals still have a bit more time to make submissions as part of the Barronga Goal Structure Plan, Wentworth Shire says. They want to see the long-term and strategic direction of growth for the two towns addressed, a focus on supply and future demand for land and social infrastructure as well as part of that, with submissions to close midnight Saturday. Country Hearing Care, which has a clinic in Mildura, will be up for a Rural Health Award. It's one of several local organisations that have been nominated, as well as local people. They've been nominated for outstanding contribution to rural outreach provision. Dr. Philip Webster from Ontario Medical Clinic is up for outstanding contribution by a rural GP or generalist. Carmel Hare is also from the same centre. She's up for a Length of Service Award. Those awards will be held in June. And Mallee Track Health through the Sea Lake Neighbourhood House will receive Victorian funding for Youth Fest 2026. The local organisation will get the money for its Gathering Wall project. Youth Fest will be happening during September, with the state government saying it's about showing what young people are able to achieve. And that's the latest in local news.
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9: 15 degrees in Melbourne, drizzle at times, a top today 17. It's 8:30. Good morning. I'm David Armstrong. An alleged stabbing on a Melbourne train is believed to have been a random attack. A 38-year-old man was on board a city-bound train which had stopped at Thomastown Station late yesterday when he was stabbed by another man. Police arrested a 27-year-old nearby. Research shows one in five Australians in the most marginalised gap are eating from bins. The Salvation Army report reveals one third of respondents eat one meal a day. More than half cannot afford to see a doctor. Most go to bed early to keep warm due to cost pressures. Major Bruce Harmer says they're seeing more people seeking help for the first time.
10: This is the worst we've seen it. Obviously, we have the Great Depression and things like that, but this is certainly a very difficult period for so many disadvantaged and marginalised in our community. They're coming to us in increasing numbers.
9: Westpac has been ordered to pay $26 million in penalties for failing to respond to customers facing financial hardship. A federal court judge found the bank had failed to respond to more than 200 hardship assistance requests between 2017 and 2023. A driver has died in a crash at Yan Yean, northeast of Melbourne CBD. A car left the road and crashed into a tree on Arthurs Creek Road late last night. The driver and sole occupant of the vehicle died at the scene. Well, researchers believe new blood tests could pave the way for more personalised lung cancer care. The University of Queensland-led study is using blood monitoring technology that could replace tumour biopsies. Associate Professor Arutha Kulasinghe says it's less invasive for patients.
11: Blood is a good proxy. We get blood taken every couple of months for every patient. And so what we're trying to do is to be able to measure those tumour markers, not by sampling the tumour directly, but in a non-invasive way, such as a simple blood test.
9: Federal government's reportedly looking at widening the existing exemptions to the capital gains tax. Legislation will be introduced tomorrow to scrap the 50% CGT discount from next year and link the measure to inflation. In finance, our dollar is trading at 71.68 US.
12: Sport for Anne Webster, your member for Mallee, authorised A. Webster Mildura.
9: James Hird says he would love to coach Essendon again. The Bombers legend says he's ready to go up against the best candidates in an exhaustive process to find Brad Scott's successor. At the French Open, Adam Walton stunned 6th seed Daniel Medvedev in 5 sets to advance to the second round, or Kim Birrell upset the 5th seed Jessica Pegula. Alex Diminor receives free passage into the 3rd round with a walkover win. And that's the latest news and sport.
6: River 1467 weather. 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
0: A cloudy day today with a high chance of showers, mainly in the west. Mildura heading for 18, Robinvale and Wentworth 19. The 3-day forecast for Sunraysia tomorrow, partly cloudy 19, Friday cloudy 18, and Saturday a shower or two 18.
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0: It is 11 and 9. I just got an email from Ted who says that Daniel Andrews a few years ago renamed the footbridge to the MCG Danaher's Way. I'd forgotten about that. So, as a result, there is already a tribute outside the MCG to Neil Danaher. Do we need a statue as well? We'll look at that next hour. Kevin Sheedy's going to join us about that. Also, want to ask him about James Hird being the next coach of the Bombers again. Gun safety. Should we limit all gun owners, this is legal gun owners, to only 4 firearms? And, of course, straight after the news, which is next with Madeleine Burke, the alternative premier, Jess Wilson, live in the studio. Come and join us. Ask us a question. 133-693.
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2: 15 degrees in Melbourne, drizzle at times, a top of 17. It's 9 o'clock. Good morning. I'm Madeleine Burke. A man has been stabbed on a Melbourne train in what's believed to be a random, unprovoked attack. Police say a 38-year-old man was allegedly stabbed by an unknown man while on a stationary train at Thomastown Station yesterday afternoon. The victim was taken to the Austin Hospital in a stable condition with upper body injuries. Police moved in and arrested a man, a 27-year-old, who has since been charged with a number of assault-related offences. He was remanded in custody and will face court today. Scuffles broke out at Melbourne Airport.

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0: On River 1467, you're saying now with Tom Elliott for Wright's Metal Recyclers, 741 Coolong Avenue, Irimple.
8: The criteria needs amending. Stuart says, while we're doing that, could we also amend the criteria that says we have to have a statue of Daniel Andrews? Well, yeah, that's going to cost, what is it, $130,000? Cast in bronze. And the feeling, or the thinking, is they're going to have to stick it inside the parliamentary garden at the rear of Parliament House, because if it's left anywhere in a public place, it'll get vandalised. Anthony wants to know, did Jess Wilson promise to do anything about paying down government debt? Well, yes and no, Anthony. I mean, there's no big assets to sell like the SEC that was sold under the Kennett regime back in the day. But she says the public service hiring freeze over 10 years will save $22 billion. I haven't checked the numbers. I've only just found that out. And then there's other things they're going to look at doing, like possibly not building the suburban rail loop, which I guess would save money too. But it's not an easy task, Anthony. I think there's going to have to be cuts in spending and, would you believe it, even tax rises. And Gail wants to know, it's easy to say we will increase police numbers by 3,000, but wouldn't Labor just do this too? Well, maybe, Gail, but Jess Wilson did make a comment, and one that I've heard echoed by many police, including the Chief Commissioner Mike Bush. A lot of police get very frustrated with our legal system and leave the police force because they've found themselves arresting the same young crooks over and over again. If the Liberals do get in and they toughen up the bail laws, as you heard about half an hour ago, it may well be that police get less frustrated and stay on at the force. We'll see. Weather now for Roth Newton's 20% off lounge suite sale, 20% off Lazy Boy IMG and Australian made. It's currently 15. Our forecast top is just 17. Ian, good morning.
9: Oh, good morning, Tom. Thanks for your time. Tom, with regards to Danaher statue, nothing needs to be changed with the rules. The MCGs for elite footballers, athletes, etc. But already there's a place named after him. It's a pedestrian walk called Danaher's Way. Put the statue at the start of that, and before every big freeze game, that's where everyone meets, and they walk to the G in honour of him.
8: Yeah, well, that would probably work, wouldn't it? And it wouldn't sort of muddy the rules about the elite sporting statues that are already outside the MCG. But it is interesting. I mean, Jim Steins won a Brownlow and was a very good player, although some Melbourne supporters say he cost them a spot in the grand final. I forget which year that was. Was it late 80s? And, you know, then you've got the likes of Lee Matthews and Kevin Bartlett, who between the two of them kicked, I think, 1,700 combined goals. But they never won a Brownlow because they weren't the umpire's pets. Luke, good morning.
10: Oh, good morning, Tom. Look, there's a statue of Hayden Bunton outside the MCG.
8: There is.
10: Excellent footballer, won 3 Brownlow medals, and I think he won 3 McGarry medals or whatever the Western Australian equivalent is. But he only ever played 4 VFL games at the MCG. Hardly a strong connection with the ground.
8: Yeah, I suppose... Yeah, that's a good point, actually. The issue was back then, of course, all the home and away games were played largely at the suburban grounds, weren't they?
10: Well, they were, but even so, he still only played 4 games on the MCG. I don't know what the criteria is. Surely Neil Danaher coached, you know, more than 4 games at the MCG.
8: Many more.
10: Melbourne. So,
8: no, it's a good point, and you're right. And again, the MCG criteria says the statues reinforce the association between elite sportsmen and women who competed here and the stadium who rejoiced in their performance. So, yes, there is supposed to be a strong link with the MCG. Look, I didn't know that about Hayden Bunton. Thank you, Luke. Ben, good morning.
11: Oh, good morning, Tom. How are you?
8: Yeah, good, Ben.
11: Yeah, just with the minimum sentencing, they'll stop everything dead in their tracks if they do that. These maximum sentences, they don't work.
8: Look, I agree with you. And even trying kids who have charged with serious crimes in the county court, it's still open for the judges in the county court to look at a 16-year-old and say, well, look, you might be in the adult court, but you're only 16. I'm simply not going to put you in jail. And I agree, Ben. Look, I would just bite the bullet and go through, you know, the various crimes that are included, like arson and so forth, and just stick minimum sentences in there for adults as well as teenagers and just be done. Let's just give it a go. Let's give it a go. We've also got to change, though, the criteria by which we select magistrates to make sure that they understand that being soft on crime is not an option anymore. The problem is we've got dozens of magistrates who can't be sacked and they are soft on crime. Craig, hello.
12: Yes, good morning. How are we?
8: Good, Craig.
12: With the Neil Danaher thing, Essendon's home ground now is the MCG.
8: It is.
12: Melbourne's home ground has always been the MCG.
8: Yeah.
12: I know he doesn't come under the criterion as being the footballer it is. Now, couldn't the Essendon and the Melbourne Football Club go to the MCC, or as you said, they've got to go to the government or whatever now and make it a different option of...
8: Yeah, look, they could, Craig, and as we've discovered, say, that I didn't realise, but the walkway, actually it was Daniel Andrews that did this, is already called Danaher's Way. So maybe a statue at the far end of the walkway, which is not directly on the MCG precinct. But I do think the purity of the existing statues, and by that I mean that they are all of elite sports people, needs to be maintained. Craig, thank you. At 5 to...
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9: It is just on 10 o'clock. News coming up in a moment with Madeline Burke. After the news, I want to talk about gun control. The federal government proposed limiting all licensed shooters to no more than four firearms. Jacinda Allen was actually against it. And I've got to say, I agree with the Premier on this one. We'll also speak with Doug Baird, the father of Cameron Baird VC, the late Cameron Baird VC. The federal government somewhat belatedly is giving him back his travel allowance, which is something they never should have taken away. And later on, should we make it easier to get and keep living on the dole? 133 693.
8: River 1467. 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National news now.
10: 15 degrees in Melbourne, drizzle at times, a top of just 17 today. It's 10 o'clock. Good morning, I'm Madeline Burke. Two men arrested in relation to the movements of police killer Desmond Freeman have been released from custody. The pair, aged 48 and 45, were arrested at different locations in the state's northeast yesterday afternoon as officers continue to probe how the fugitives spent 7 months on the run. Victoria Police say the men have been released pending further inquiries. The state opposition leader wants to recruit an additional 3,000 police as residents in crime-plagued suburbs slam further station closures. Those living in Melbourne's outer north have expressed shock at a move to lock counter doors and slash hours at four local police stations. Jess Wilson has told Tom Elliott if she becomes Premier, she's committed to reopen them all.
11: On any given day at the moment, there are 1,500 vacancies in Victoria Police. My commitment is to recruit 3,000 additional police over our 4 years in government so that we can reopen the more than 40 police stations that have closed or reduced their hours over that period of time, while also ensuring we have enough police out on the beat and out on patrol.
10: A group of so-called ISIS brides could be charged